0: Time now for the movie quote of the day. I think you'll get this one right. From 1983. Say hello to my little friend. What movie is that from? That's also been in several other movies.
1: Was that Godfather?
0: No, Scarface.
1: Scarface,
0: yeah,
1: okay.
0: Yeah, yeah, yeah. Al Pacino, Tony Montana.
1: Yeah, I had the right guy. I just had the wrong movie.
0: You did. I knew what you were thinking.
1: Yeah.
0: But I helped you out because I didn't want...
1: Thank you. I appreciate John. You're a giver.
0: I am. I'm here to help. That is the movie quote of the day on The John and Heidi Show.

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1: I have a few more states to tell you about the Google searches for their health concerns.
0: Oh, yeah.
1: Missouri apparently is concerned about how long you can go without sleep.
0: Okay.
1: And can you live without a liver? The answer to that is no, no, you cannot.
0: So, yeah, you kind of need that.
1: Maryland, they're wondering what happens when you swallow gum.
0: Okay.
1: And what causes skin tags?
0: Apparently swallowing too much gum.
1: And Kentucky wants to know, why does coffee make you poop? And can you live without a spine?
0: Those are the top two. Can you live without a spine?
1: And the answer to the spine one is, I believe you can, because I can think of many politicians right off the bat that are getting along just fine.
0: Spineless politicians?
1: Spineless politicians.
0: Okay. Well, that is not what they mean, Heidi, but thank you.
1: That's news to me.
0: That is also news to me.

0: Fun fact for you, Heidi.
1: What's that, John?
0: There are 8 NFL teams currently without official cheerleading squads. So
1: I didn't know all of the NFL teams even pretty much had them. I thought there was only a few.
0: Yeah, all but 8 have them. So, yeah, there's that. Fun fact for you, Heidi.
1: What's that, John?
0: No number before the number 1,000 contains the letter A. That's the first letter, or the first one that uses the letter A in spelling it out.
1: Okay.
0: Fun fact for you, Heidi.
1: What's that, John?
0: As a rule of thumb, the darker green a vegetable is, the more vitamin C it contains. That's
1: the darker green?
0: Yeah, darker green. Yeah, yeah. Fun fact for you, Heidi.
1: What's that, John?
0: On eBay, somebody once sold a listing called Nothing at All. Want to buy it? How much do you think somebody paid for Nothing at All?
1: Oh, my gosh. $400.
0: Nah, $22.04. And then we'll do one final fun fact for you, Heidi.
1: What's that, John?
0: No matter what you've been told, elephants are not afraid of mice. That is just a myth?
1: Yeah.
0: It's a myth, but it's not real. Several fun facts. Now, you know, thanks for listening to the John and Heidi Show.

0: It's time now for some weird news. A new traveling exhibition in Japan invites guests to explore hell. Yeah. According to the beliefs of Japanese Buddhism, hell can be hot and cold and bloody and even covered in poo. People are judged by the 10 kings of Jigaku and assigned to various levels of hell. There are 8 hot hells featuring tortures like molten metal, flesh-eating animals, and repeated death, plus 8 cold hells. There's even a hell of excrement involving a neck-deep pool of, well, you know, it stinks. Like, you know, the good news, well, hell is not eternal, and neither is this exhibition. It features historic art and digital recreations of Japanese hell. Admission to the hell exhibit is $18. I have no interest.
1: No, thanks.
0: I don't know who wants to see that or do that, but if you do, the link is in the show notes for today, and there's a reason we call this Weird News.

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Of the 19 contracts, the mayor said 13 had been completed, delivered, and paid, while 6 are ongoing. The vice president did not intervene in any procurement contracts in Davao City, according to the defense team. The Philippine Coast Guard drove away a Chinese maritime militia vessel that deployed 24 small boats or sampans around Kota Island within the Calayanan Island group on Monday. Tariela said the boats withdrew from the area after the PCG sent a order boat. The incident was the first time a huge number of Chinese fishing boats came so close to the island. Several parts of Metro Manila, Rizal, and Bulacan are experiencing water service interruptions due to maintenance and improvement works. In separate announcements, water concessionaires Manila Water and Maynilad said the interruptions will last into the weekend. The Philippine National Police urged the public to refrain from hoarding food, water, and essential supplies as law enforcement units stepped up price monitoring and peace and order safeguards ahead of an anticipated very strong El Niño phenomenon. PAGASA indicated that intensifying dry conditions could persist through the first half of 2027.

0: Time now for the question of the day. 56% of people have made mistakes at work because they were utilizing this. What is it? We've talked about this.
1: Their cell phones.
0: No, AI.
1: Oh.
0: Yeah. So I have seen AI get the wrong answer numerous times.
1: I just don't use it for anything. Yeah.
0: So here's the thing. Make sure if you're utilizing that, that you go through and double check your work.
1: Yeah.
0: Because there are so many times where it gets things wrong. And I actually saw like legal documents. I saw a story where somebody utilized legal documents that were created by AI, but everything in them was wrong. And it caused a lot of additional legal problems because, and it was an attorney that did it, by the way. So it's not like this guy was just going, I'm going to just have AI attorney. No, there was an attorney that was using AI to help him or her, I don't know who it was, help them create the documents. And then these documents were submitted and then later they got caught using AI and they're like, I probably should have read that, huh? Yeah. Question of the day on the John and Heidi Show.

0: Time now for something special with Heidi Small. What do you have for me there, Heidi?
1: I have a few more common phrases from other languages.
0: Oh, yeah.
1: So German, they say to buy a cat in a sack.
0: Oh.
1: Which its meaning is you're being tricked into buying something that you cannot see.
0: Yeah, yeah.
1: So okay. Russian, they like to say as clear as dumpling broth, which is not very clear.
0: Oh, okay.
1: The meaning is when something is confusing or murky.
0: Okay.
1: And Australian.
0: I've heard as clear as mud. That's as clear as mud. So it's pretty kind of the same type of thing.
1: And Australian English, they say to have a face like a dropped pie. Meaning someone not conventionally attractive. A savage, man.
0: Oh, wow.
1: You have a face like a dropped pie.
0: Thank
1: I'm
0: going
1: to start saying that. That's awesome.
0: Well, thank you very much, Heidi. That is something special with Heidi Small.

0: Time now for the list. Some of the most popular baby names of the 90s have gone from totally hip to totally nope. A new ranking looked at 30 years of UK baby name data, found names that were huge in the 90s that have been like pretty much gone. Courtney suffered the biggest drop, falling from number 17 in 1998 to 2,278 last year.
1: Yikes.
0: Some others that didn't do well were Shannon and Danielle. Among boys, Connor fell from 11 to number 299. So I have the top 10 90s names that have fallen the furthest.
1: Okay.
0: Ladies or gentlemen first? Ladies first?
1: Ladies.
0: Courtney, Shannon, Danielle, Lauren, Megan, Jade, Katie, Bethany, Rebecca, and Amy. Not going to meet a lot of babies with those names in the UK.
1: All right.
0: And boys, Connor, Callum, Jordan, Lewis, Jake, Matthew, Ryan, Luke, Daniel, and Samuel. Those are the names you're not going to see a ton of babies having in the UK right now.
1: So, I like a lot of those
0: names. I do too. And Jordan was huge back in the 90s, probably because of Michael Jordan. And I noticed that Jake and Ryan were both on there. There was a character named Jake Ryan in 16 Candles. So think about a lot of these were probably tied to movies and music and sports and those kind of things. So that, of course, is going to change. That is the list on the John and Heidi Show.

0: We always like to wrap things up around here with good news, and I think this is good news. It was unbelievable. High school students help a woman who was stranded in the middle of a busy highway. I love this. What a great story. Seven high school students turned heroes. Actually, they turned a frightening situation into a powerful act of kindness. They saw a woman who needed some help, and guess what they did? They helped.
1: What did they do?
0: Yeah. Robin Gray's car stopped working Friday evening when she left a volunteer shift at a dance studio. She was stuck in the middle of the road in Massachusetts, cars rushing past her. She said, they were flying, so I kind of was going into a panic. My biggest fear is somebody is going to hit me. That's when seven students from a local high school noticed what was happening, and they rushed to her aid. The students worked together to move her car out of danger. She stayed behind the wheel and steered while the young men pushed the vehicle toward a nearby parking space. One student also helped direct traffic to make sure nobody was getting hit. Once the car was safely out of the roadway, she tried to give the students some money to thank them, but they wouldn't take it. Instead, they each gave her a big hug, said they just refused. They were pushing my hand away. They were like, no, absolutely not. To them, it was like, hey, we're really glad you're safe. I love this story.
1: I've got
0: a link to it. You can see images of these boys pushing this car and this lady that was in the car. And again, what a cool thing. So boys, I am so proud of each and every one of you. How great is that?
1: That's awesome.
0: I've got a link to that story in the show notes for today at johnandheidishow.com. Time to say goodbye, Heidi.
1: Goodbye, Heidi.
0: Goodbye, everybody. Have a great day. Thank you for listening to the John and Heidi Show.

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OPM.

19 contracts, the mayor said 13 had been completed, delivered, and paid, while 6 are ongoing. The vice president did not intervene in any procurement contracts in Davao City, according to the defense team. The Philippine Coast Guard drove away a Chinese maritime militia vessel that deployed 24 small boats or sampans around Kota Island within the Calayanan Island group on Monday. Tariela said the boats withdrew from the area after the PCG sent a murder boat. The incident was the first time a huge number of Chinese fishing boats came so close to the island. Several parts of Metro Manila, Rizal, and Bulacan are experiencing water service interruptions due to maintenance and improvement works. In separate announcements, water concessionaires Manila Water and Maynilad said the interruptions will last into the weekend. The Philippine National Police urged the public to refrain from hoarding food, water, and essential supplies as law enforcement units stepped up price monitoring and peace and order safeguards ahead of an anticipated very strong El Niño phenomenon. PAGASA indicated that intensifying dry conditions could persist through the first half of 2027.

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OPM Kaibigan. Davao City Mayor Sebastian Vaste Duterte faced the Senate impeachment court as a hostile witness, reiterating that he was unaware that his sister, Vice President Sara Duterte, had a business interest in GenCorp Industries. It was found that the firm was awarded 15 contracts in Davao City worth 34.2 million pesos from 2022 to 2026, which raised questions of conflict of interest. The mayor, however, said there were actually 19 contracts. Of the 19 contracts, the mayor said 13 had been completed, delivered, and paid, while 6 are ongoing. The vice president

due to maintenance and improvement works. In separate announcements, water concessionaires Manila Water and Maynilad said the interruptions will last into the weekend. The Philippine National Police urged the public to refrain from hoarding food, water, and essential supplies as law enforcement units stepped up price monitoring and peace and order safeguards ahead of an anticipated very strong El Niño phenomenon. PAGASA indicated that intensifying dry conditions could persist through the first half of 2027.

It's lunchtime. Relax, breathe, and press play on Good Vibes. You're tuned in to OPM Kaibigan, where great music and Pinoy feels come together. Perfect pang sound trip habang kumakain ka dyan.

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1: The fact of the day with James Mendoza, OPM Kaibigan.
2: The Philippines struggles with human trafficking. It has the fourth largest number of children who are prostituted in the world. There are an estimated 375,000 girls and women in the sex trades. They range in age between 15 and 20, with some as young as 11 years old.

0: That was the 1 o'clock news. Now it's time to breathe and enjoy. I'm Irene. This is OPM Kaibigan, para sa bawat Pilipino.
1: Davao City Mayor Sebastian Vaste Duterte faced the Senate impeachment court as a hostile witness, reiterating that he was unaware that his sister, Vice President Sara Duterte, had a business interest in GenCorp Industries. It was found that the firm was awarded 15 contracts in Davao City worth 34.2 million pesos from 2022 to 2026, which raised questions of conflict of interest. The mayor, however, said there were actually 19 contracts. Of the 19 contracts, the mayor said 13 had been completed, delivered, and paid, while 6 are ongoing. The vice president did not intervene in any procurement contracts in Davao City, according to the defense team. The Philippine Coast Guard drove away a Chinese maritime militia vessel that deployed 24 small boats or sampans around Kota Island within the Calayanan Island group on Monday. Tariela said the boats withdrew from the area after the PCG sent a border boat. The incident was the first time a huge number

Lunch break not kaibigan. Whether you're at the office, at home, or on the go, OPM Kaibigan is here to make your midday extra setup, turning your lunch hour into a hit-filled moment. Tara, sound trip muna tayo!

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I'm Irene on Kaibigan Radio. 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

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Irene here on OPM Kaibigan, where Filipino favorites meet global chart toppers. Enjoy your tanghalian with the sounds the Philippines loves. OPM and international hits all in one place.

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This is Irene saying goodbye for now. Thank you for listening to OPM Kaibigan.

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OPM Kaibigan. Davao City Mayor Sebastian Vaste Duterte faced the Senate impeachment court as a hostile witness, reiterating that he was unaware that his sister, Vice President Sara Duterte, had a business interest in GenCorp Industries. It was found that the firm was awarded 15 contracts in Davao City worth 34.2 million pesos from 2022 to 2026, which raised questions of conflict of interest. The mayor, however, said there were actually 19 contracts. Of the 19 contracts, the mayor said 13 had been completed, delivered, and paid, while 6 are ongoing. The vice president did not intervene in any procurement contracts in Davao City, according to the defense team. The Philippine Coast Guard drove away a Chinese maritime militia vessel that deployed 24 small boats or sampans around Kota Island within the Calayanan Island group on Monday. Tariela said the boats withdrew from the area after the PCG sent a murder boat. The incident was the first time a huge number of Chinese fishing boats came so close to the island. Several parts of Metro Manila, Rizal, and Bulacan are experiencing water service interruptions due to maintenance

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OPM Kaibigan. Davao City Mayor Sebastian Vaste Duterte faced the Senate impeachment court as a hostile witness, reiterating that he was unaware that his sister, Vice President Sara Duterte, had a business interest in GenCorp Industries. It was found that the firm was awarded 15 contracts in Davao City worth 34.2 million pesos from 2022 to 2026, which raised questions of conflict of interest. The mayor, however, said there were actually 19 contracts. Of the 19 contracts, the mayor said 13 had been completed, delivered, and paid, while 6 are ongoing. The vice president did not intervene in any procurement contracts in Davao City, according to the defense team. The Philippine Coast Guard drove away a Chinese maritime militia vessel that deployed 24 small boats or sampans around Kota Island within the Calayanan Island group on Monday. Tariela said the boats withdrew from the area after the PCG sent a murder boat. The incident was the first time a huge number of Chinese fishing boats came so close to the island. Several parts of Metro Manila, Rizal, and Bulacan are experiencing water service interruptions due to maintenance and improvement works. In separate announcements, water concessionaires Manila Water and Maynilad said the interruptions will last into the weekend. The Philippine National Police urged the public to refrain from hoarding food, water, and essential supplies as law enforcement units stepped up price monitoring and peace and order safeguards ahead of an anticipated very strong El Niño phenomenon. PAGASA indicated that intensifying dry conditions could persist through the first half.

0: thrilled you're with us.
1: So let's get moving here on the show today. Let's have a good time. And let's thank all the people who've tuned in to listen to the only radio crew that dressed Aaron up as a lost cat to try to collect a reward.
2: Meow. But wouldn't we be collecting the reward from ourselves?
1: Well, yeah, that's called investments. Like we take the reward from ourselves, put in an investment account.
2: Put it in something else? I think that's called laundering.
1: Make a little more money.
0: Did you guys get some money?
1: Or is it something like that pyramid scheme or something like that?
2: I think it's laundering.
1: Is it laundering?
0: Laundering money.
1: Well, with Aaron being a cat now, we do have to do a lot of laundering.
2: Yeah,
1: so.
2: True.
0: And this litter box has got to be changed.
2: Oh, gosh. Not it, Dave. Not it.
1: Okay. What's going on the show today? Well, pretty regular, lineup here, but we do have some new hot off the top news headlines that we need to discuss. Some good ones today. We also have the game show, the trivia reveal that I want everybody tuned in and listening, you all playing along. And then, Amanda, you've got...
2: Oh, I've got bam, bam, bam, bam, bam, bam, bam, modern Seinfeld.
0: Oh, is that what that is?
2: Yeah.
0: No.
1: I don't know.
2: It's the modern version.
0: Okay.
1: So terrible every week. So terrible.
2: It's not. Okay, and then I'm going to update us on Bruno Mars, the Victoria's Secret Fashion Show.
0: Ooh,
2: and John Mayer.
0: Ooh. Okay. And then I'm going to tell you about a college professor.
2: Okay.
0: Yeah, that's going to be good. And then after that, I want to tell you about Jake, who I met on the bus and has become the biggest impact on my life.
2: Oh, okay. Inspiring. Yeah. Inspiring.
1: And then after you tell us about that and have a little inspiring moment, we're going to get back to
2: the silliness.
1: Amanda.
2: Yeah, I've got something serious, actually.
0: What do you got?
2: It's a DIY today.
1: Okay.
2: We all know that turns out great.
1: Yeah. And then I've got something serious we've got to talk about as well. Signs that your company won't be winning a business of the year.
2: Oh, that's not us. For sure. Okay.
0: And then I'm blabbergasted.
3: Oh, you said the word of the day. Oh, yeah.
1: You used it. What were you blabbergasted about?
0: Well, because my pilot, George, has stolen a helicopter.
2: No.
1: What?
0: Yeah.
2: George.
1: Is your other helicopter in for repairs?
0: It's in the shop.
1: Yeah. Okay, and then we've got the good news segment. We're going to share some awesome stories that are happening somewhere around the world. And the trivia preview, previewing those questions that we're going to ask on tomorrow's show to reveal the answers for. But right now, we're going to get started with Hot Off the Top News!
4: It's weird.
1: The weird and wacky news. And the headlines I have for today that we're going to reveal are Venice restaurant charges for background music.
0: Oh, dear.
2: Really?
1: Yeah, they're charging for the background music that you get to listen to.
2: Okay.
1: How about this one? Fraternity Hazing made pledges eat a goldfish.
2: Oh, like the crackers.
1: We're going to find out. Maybe it is the crackers. Maybe it's not as bad as it sounds
2: That's right.
1: More delicious. Yum, yum, yum. Well, speaking of delicious, we got a lot of delicious stuff coming up on the show today, so make sure you stick around for it, because we're going to fill your appetite up with fun right here on Fun with Am and Dave O and Aaron.

0: Okay, it's time to really get this thing going. Let's rev up our engines and get started with another segment here on Fun with Am and Dave and Aaron, where we do hot off the top news and talk about some of those crazy stories that are coming out in crazy news. And we're going to start with the Venice restaurant. I just like the sound of Venice.
1: I know it's Venice,
0: but Venice sounds so much more
1: sophisticated,
2: classy,
0: sophisticated.
1: Je ne sais quoi.
0: Yeah. How about we talk about the them charging for background music now?
1: Oh,
0: wow. Yeah, that's what they're doing. An Italian tourist dining at Cafe Fleuron in Venice's famous St. Mark's Square was surprised to find a €7 music supplement added to her bill.
2: Really?
0: Simona Pera.
2: Crazy.
0: Yeah. She was charged €15 for toast, €16 for two croissants, and €34 for two Aperol spritzes.
2: Oh, yummy.
0: The additional €7 covered three musicians providing live background music during her meal. That was bringing the total of the bill to €72. Apparently, the music wasn't complimentary. Neither were the croissants.
2: Wow. Uh-huh. So, that's crazy. What did they charge for getting pooped on by a pigeon there?
1: That is free.
0: I don't know if it is. Anyway, they could find a way to make some money. I am actually a little bit surprised that I thought they were charging for recorded music. So, you know what they just play from like the satellite music station.
2: Right.
0: I thought they were charging for that.
1: Usually they charge you at the door. If they're going to have
0: like a band or something like that, charge at the door. Yeah. But if you don't want to pay to listen to the music, there is a €14 charge for noise canceling headphones. You can pay for that
1: instead.
0: And then
1: you can't even talk to your date.
0: That's right.
2: What did you say?
0: How about this story here? Fraternity hazing made pledges eat a goldfish. We're going to find out how delicious this actually is. A University of Arizona fraternity is under investigation for hazing after Sigma Tau Gamma was accused of forcing pledges to drink large amounts of alcohol and swallow live goldfish.
3: They are live. You do that.
0: The fraternity has been, that was a little overdone.
1: That was.
0: The fraternity has been placed on activity suspension and required to meet with university officials to discuss the allegations.
2: Oh, wow. Yeah, Did they even allow them any tartar sauce and the spritzer of lemon to go with it?
1: Yeah, nope. That would
2: That's
1: be good.
2: That's what I wonder.
0: Yeah. Well, you know, I think they should have forced them to be the first to buy those goldfish clusters we were talking about the other day.
2: Those are expensive.
1: Yes.
0: Force them to pay $1,500 for a goldfish cluster and eat that.
1: That'll learn them.
0: I don't know. It depends what kind of the high Ivy school that they're going to. That might have been falling out of their pockets $1,500.
2: No problem.
0: Okay, well, those are the stories that we've got today for the hot off the top news. We've got some questions that we're going to be answering when we get back. So make sure you're here to enjoy the trivia reveal next on Fun with Am and Dave on Aaron.

0: Mystery Game Show, it's time for the trivia reveal. But first, here's a word from our sponsor.
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0: Okay, we've got our trivia reveal now with the three questions we're going to ask. And we're going to start with this one. Everybody listening can play along, see if you can get the answers right. This first question is about one-third of people don't have this. What is it?
2: Oh, this one's easy. Yeah. A life.
0: Yeah, but one-third of people don't have a life.
3: Oh, probably, yeah.
0: You're right about that. Yeah. And then, Amanda, what do you say?
3: I'm going to say a pet.
0: A pet?
3: Yes.
2: Cute, cute.
3: Cat or dog.
0: Okay. Yeah. I said any of their childhood home movies.
3: Oh,
0: or that's like one. The albums, right? They just the albums over time. Yeah. They don't have those. Yeah. Well, the actual answer for this, let's see if anybody out there got it correct, because the actual answer is money in their savings account.
3: Their what now?
0: Yeah. What exactly is that? Yeah. What is that? Okay. And then we've got number two here. According to a survey, 30% of us haven't done this even once in the last 5 years. What is it, Aaron? What do you think?
2: I'm going to lock it down with gone to the gym.
3: Oh,
2: gone
3: yeah.
2: to the
3: gym. Yeah, that's a good time. One. Yeah.
0: I know that all these answers are very personal to you, Aaron.
2: Oh, yeah. I have a life.
0: That's where you get your inspiration.
2: Yeah, right.
0: Get a life, gone to the gym, haven't done that. Amanda, what did you say?
3: I said cooked a turkey dinner.
0: Oh, that's sad.
3: Yeah, I've never done it.
0: Except I saw a commercial for a sub place that has a whole turkey dinner on a sub.
3: I'll just bring that turkey dinner.
0: Dip that in the gravy and I'll be happy. Okay, and then I said had a family gathering or games night.
3: Oh,
0: something like that. They haven't done it for a while.
3: Aww.
0: The actual answer is, and I think that actually Aaron's probably the closest on this one, try it on a swimsuit.
2: Oh, I can't get my butt in there.
3: Yeah, no doubt.
0: Okay, number three. I don't want to think about your butt anymore. 10% of people say they never go here, and 70% say they avoid it whenever possible. What is it, Aaron?
2: Ooh,
0: what do you think?
2: The casino.
0: Actually, that's answer. Oh, my God. I'll be surprised if that's not the actual answer. Amanda, what did you say?
3: I said the zoo.
0: The zoo?
3: Yeah.
2: What are you talking about?
3: I don't know. Some people don't like it.
2: You're weird.
0: There's nobody that doesn't like the zoo. Everybody likes the zoo.
3: You don't like the zoo.
0: I said 10% of people say they never go to a funeral. 70% say they avoid it whenever possible.
3: Sure.
2: How can you get through life without going to a funeral?
0: No, Amanda's answer was stupid. Aaron's answer was pretty good.
3: Tell me how you really feel.
0: My answer was really
2: deadly.
0: Good. Yeah, so I don't know which answer is the best, casino or funeral. But what's the actual answer? An outhouse, like a porta potty.
3: My mom would never go in one.
0: People avoid that. Yes, absolutely.
2: I'd rather pee my pants.
0: or run through a Kroger grocery store to get to the bathroom.
3: At 4 in the morning.
0: Take your car and smash right through it.
2: Possibility.
0: Okay, that's it for the trivia reveal and the questions that we had. We're going to have some more fun after the break here when Amanda does her terrible theme song. Do it again for us and what's coming up.
3: Modern Seinfeld.
2: Terrible.

0: Welcome back to Fun with Em and Devo and Aaron. And now it's time for Amanda to take over. And I'm debating even letting you do this terrible theme
1: Why?
0: Song that you like to do. what is it that we're going to do today? Okay, Amanda, go ahead. What does it sound like today?
2: Modern Seinfeld.
0: It's too fast. You got to slow it down. Okay, let's do the real one, the one I actually like. Here we go. It's time for Modern Seinfeld. Okay, Amanda, give us the good part on this one here, not your terrible theme song rendition. What's the good part? What's going on?
2: All right, so Jerry's food delivery is marked delivered, but the photo clearly shows that it's at somebody else's door.
0: Okay.
2: George recognizes the mystery hallway and launches an investigation.
0: Yes, good.
2: Elaine starts judging delivery drivers by their photography skills. And Kramer begins staging elaborate delivery photos because he believes presentation is part of the meal, Jerry. Okay, here's another one. Goodness. Elaine discovers a friend unfollowed her, but still watches every story she posts. Jerry argues that unfollowing somebody is the modern equivalent of crossing the street to avoid them.
0: Yeah.
2: True. George obsessively checks who follows him and accidentally unfollows his boss. Kramer starts unfollowing everyone, claiming he wants his feed to be exclusive.
0: Okay, nice.
2: Yeah.
0: Well, I can't wait till they come out. I'm sure they're going to launch. You'll hate it, though. If they actually launch a remake of Seinfeld, you will not like it, right? Like, would you like that?
2: I mean, if it's the same characters, if they remade it to be like different characters, I would hate it. Yeah.
0: Okay, that's it for Modern Seinfeld. But we do have more Amanda coming up because she's going to do what, Amanda?
2: The Daily Music News.
0: That's right. Coming up right after this on Fun with Em and Devo and Aaron.

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OPM Kaibigan. Davao City Mayor Sebastian Vaste Duterte faced the Senate impeachment court as a hostile witness, reiterating that he was unaware that his sister, Vice President Sara Duterte, had a business interest in GenCorp Industries. It was found that the firm was awarded 15 contracts in Davao City worth 34.2 million pesos from 2022 to 2026, which raised questions of conflict of interest. The mayor, however, said there were actually 19 contracts. Of the 19 contracts, the mayor said 13 had been completed, delivered, and paid, while 6 are ongoing. The vice president did not intervene in any procurement contracts in Davao City, according to the defense team. The Philippine Coast Guard drove away a Chinese maritime militia vessel that deployed 24 small boats or sampans around Kota Island within the Calayanan Island group on Monday. Tariela said the boats withdrew from the area after the PCG sent a murder boat. The incident was the first time a huge number of Chinese fishing boats came so close to the island. Several parts of Metro Manila, Rizal, and Bulacan are experiencing water service interruptions due to maintenance and improvement works. In separate announcements, water concessionaires Manila Water and Maynilad said the interruptions will last into the weekend. The Philippine National Police urged the public to refrain from hoarding food, water, and essential supplies as law enforcement units stepped up price monitoring and peace and order safeguards ahead of an anticipated very strong El Niño phenomenon. PAGASA indicated that intensifying dry conditions could persist through the first half of 2027.

0: Okay, we're back with more fun with Ammon, Davo, and Aaron. You're here as well, so that means you're a very special person. You're a very, very special person because you're going to find out all the little secrets that nobody else is going to find out about it if they're not listening to the show, right?
1: That's right, yeah.
0: And what secrets do we have today?
1: Victoria's Secrets.
0: So we're going to find out about that and a lot more right here on the Daily Music News, Amanda.
1: All right, so Bruno Mars has an explanation about why fans sometimes have to wait so long for new music. Mm-hmm. He recalled struggling for years as a songwriter before recording the 2010 hit Just the Way You Are. Mm-hmm. And immediately realizing something special was coming through the speakers. Now he says, I'm constantly chasing those feelings, and added that those moments don't come every day.
0: That's right. Yeah,
1: I think Taylor Swift writes the songs in 10 minutes, but whatever.
2: So. I believe it.
0: She's got a formula.
1: So Tate McRae, Cat's Eye, Megan Thee Stallion, and Megan Maroney will perform at the 2026 Victoria's Secret Fashion Show.
0: The secret's out, everybody.
1: The star-studded event is set to take place October 18th in Los Angeles, showcasing a blend of music and fashion.
0: Nice.
1: And finally, John Mayer is headed to the Sphere. He'll play six shows at the Las Vegas venue next spring, featuring solo, full band, and trio sets.
2: Mm-hmm. Oh, interesting.
1: He wrote on Instagram, meet me where the light is. I can't wait to show you what I'm putting together. See you at Sphere.
0: Our show plays in Las Vegas. I wonder if there's some way we can convince the station to get us over to the Sphere there. Maybe we can do our show from the Sphere.
2: Yeah. That'd be amazing.
0: Yeah. How many people does the Sphere hold anyway? Can we get
2: 6,000?
0: I think it's more than that, but I have no idea. 60,000 people will do a live show in front of.
2: Unbelievable. Yeah.
0: And Aaron, you can tell your joke and then we'll have everybody either cheer you on or boo you. 60,000 people booing Aaron's joke at the same time.
2: What is happening to my life?
0: It better not get booed today because it's a Thursday show. This is the Thursday edition of your joke of the day.
2: Yeah, so and brace yourself. This better be good.
0: This better be a good one.
2: I think so.
0: We're going to find out what it is right after this.
3: Greetings, loved ones. Let's take a journey.

0: Okay, it's time for a little it's time to get back to some fun with Em and Dave and Aaron and pass it over to Aaron. Airhead, what do you got doing today? What are you doing and what do you got? What is it?
1: I got a funny.
0: Yeah, on what segment? What's it called?
1: Joke of the day.
0: That's right. There you go. And so let's find out what his joke of the day is for our Thursday show. It better be good. It better be good.
1: A college physics professor was explaining a particularly complicated concept to his class when a pre-med student interrupted him.
2: Uh-huh.
1: Why do we have to learn this stuff?
2: Yeah.
0: Whoa, wow, okay.
1: The frustrated student blurted out.
0: Sound effects and everything.
1: To save lies, the professor responded.
0: Oh.
1: And then continues the lecture.
0: Okay.
1: A few minutes later, the student speaks up again.
0: Mm-hmm. What's he say?
1: So how does physics save lives?
2: Mm-hmm. Huh?
1: The professor stared at the student and announced to the class,
0: yeah.
1: Physics saves lives because it keeps the idiots out of medical school.
0: Oh, gotcha.
2: Yeah.
0: I don't know if that's really a joke, though.
2: I think that might be real.
0: I think that's real life. That's what they truly are doing.
2: That's what I hope, anyway.
0: I hope so, yeah.
1: That was the story from my college days.
0: Oh, yeah. This is the thing I always found funny and kind of joking around, but kind of not, a little bit serious about, you know, people who go through medical school and stuff and they all want to do brain surgery.
1: Yeah.
0: How is it somebody can go through medical school and learn about brain surgery and do brain surgery and pass with like a 90%? Shouldn't you be getting 100%?
1: I used to be a doctor, I can tell you all about that kind of stuff.
0: Yeah.
1: I kind of
2: when you
1: think,
2: played one on TV,
1: that's
2: you
1: right.
2: Yeah.
0: If you're going to be operating on my brain, I want you to know everything. Not just 90% of what you need to know. Okay, that's the joke of the day. Thank you, Aaron. We are going to take a break, and when we get back, Aaron's going to get a little bit serious now, because speaking of his brain, he's had some adversity. We do joke around about it, but you know what? It's also led to some inspirational moments. So, Aaron, you're going to come back and share some of those inspirational moments with everybody, aren't you?
1: Absolutely. So come on back, my friend.

0: Welcome back to Fun with Adam and Dave on Aaron. I'm Aaron, and I have a story. When I was 25, I was in a life-threatening car accident when somebody T-boned me. I was in a coma for 2 months, suffered permanent brain damage, along with already having dyslexia. Now, many years later, I'm inspiring people through laughter and inspirational stories. Thanks for joining me for Aaron's Inspirational Moments. Here's one of those stories. In honor of Suicide Prevention Awareness Month in September, I want to tell you a story about a gentleman named Jake. He was a nice guy, smiled from start to end. He invited me to sit and ask me what's going on, how's life, how have I been. I didn't know what to say. I was struggling, so I just smiled and pretended. And then the next day, he asked me again and again until I said, Jake, why do you keep asking me that? Can't you see I'm not happy? I hate my job. I can't pay rent. I drift apart from friends. And then I see you and pretend. See, what's the point of it all, Jake? You have it all figured out. You love your job. You clock in, work 9 to 5, get in a nice car, go for a drive to clear your mind. You go home to a real nice home. Cook dinner with the girl you love. You drink some pints. You make love all night. You have it real nice. And then 2 months later, I came back. Called up Jake. No reply. Called again. No reply. Sent a text. No reply. And that's when I realized Jake worked his 9 to 5, got in his car, went for a drive to clear his mind. He cooked his dinner, drank some pints, and took his life. I thought he had it real nice. You see, that was all pretend. We have to check up on our loved ones. See, sometimes the happiest people are the ones fighting the hardest battles. Rest in peace, Jake. Thanks for joining me for Aaron's Inspirational Moment. I look forward to sharing another moment next week. Now stay tuned for more fun with Adam and Dave and me, Aaron.
1: OPM, Kai Began.

Breaking news. Seven vampires, under a red notice for breaking a major taboo, have been spotted moving openly through the city. Despite repeated efforts by the VPU, the group continues to stay one step ahead. Let's take a look at the footage.

0: Okay, let's find out what DIY I'm supposed to be doing this week that I'll never get
1: these
0: never
1: aren't
0: get done.
1: About you. Never you know get that, done. Right? Because you don't do them, yeah. It's because I have to do them.
0: This is fun.
2: You're the brains of the family.
1: Yeah.
0: This is fun with Am and Dave-O and Aaron, and we are going to get the brains of the family to tell us all about what she's going to be doing on our DIY today on a segment we like to call
2: Mandatainment.
0: So what is it, Amanda?
1: All right,
0: what are you
1: so
0: doing?
1: I've got a DIY for cutting your own hair.
0: Oh, not, dear. Not cutting my hair,
1: no,
0: right?
1: No, gosh, I wouldn't
0: not
1: touch
0: cutting
1: your
0: hair. My hair.
1: Your
0: okay.
1: hair is glorious.
0: Yes,
1: glorious. I did decide to trim my own hair.
0: You did.
1: Not
0: yes.
1: cut it.
0: I've seen this.
1: Just one at a tiny piece of time for the front. That was really annoying me. So, like, how hard could it be, right?
0: Uh-huh,
1: yeah.
0: Uh-huh.
1: I grabbed the scissors and I stood in front of the bathroom mirror and snip.
0: Yep.
1: Perfect.
0: Yep, nope.
1: Oh, now the other side looks longer.
0: I know exactly.
1: And now the first side looks longer, so I snip that again. And this continues until I'm no longer trimming my hair.
0: No,
1: I'm negotiating
0: bald.
1: With
2: oh,
1: it.
2: Oh, dear.
0: He's bald.
1: Maybe I need layers. Yes, that's it. These are layers. I don't know how to cut layers. But 5 minutes later, I've got scissors in one hand, a YouTube tutorial playing in the other,
2: yeah.
1: and hair covering the bathroom sink.
0: Mm,
1: the woman in the video keeps saying, don't take off too much.
0: Oh,
1: well, it's a little late for that, Susan.
2: Challenge accepted.
1: Eventually, I have to stop because there isn't much left to correct. And I look in the mirror, and it's not terrible. I tilt my head one way and 17 degrees the other way. And
0: yeah.
1: 20 minutes later, I'm Googling, how fast does hair grow?
2: Oh,
1: apparently not fast enough. And ask Dave what happened when I came out and said, can you notice I cut my hair?
0: Well, I noticed. I the one thing I didn't know in all the years we've been together, I didn't realize you had a wig. So now she's wearing her wig
1: I
0: to
1: wish
0: cover
1: I had
0: up
1: a
0: the.
1: Wig. Oh. Yeah, I'm getting one. This is ridiculous.
0: Completely different hair color.
1: Yeah.
0: Completely different woman.
1: Oh,
0: a new
1: yeah.
0: woman she
1: a
0: is.
1: A new woman.
0: Yeah,
1: not a better one, but a different one.
0: I've witnessed this haircutting fiasco in the past, and it's not
1: probably several times.
0: Yeah,
1: I haven't been to a stylist in a long time.
0: I keep suggesting she get the professionals to do it, but she says, I am the professional.
2: I can do it
1: honestly,
2: myself.
1: Yeah.
0: Well, that's good. That's fun. And yeah, we should probably take some pictures of it, put it up on social media for everybody to
1: nope.
0: see.
2: Oh, what a
1: nope.
2: great laugh.
1: We're good. We're good. Yeah.
0: Okay. That's it for, Mandatainment. We are going to come right back. We're going to talk about some random funny things, and we are going to talk about signs your company won't win business of the year.
2: Oh,
0: that's coming up next on Fun with Am and Dave-O and Aaron. Sometimes.

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OPM Kaibigan. Davao City Mayor Sebastian Vaste Duterte faced the Senate impeachment court as a hostile witness, reiterating that he was unaware that his sister, Vice President Sara Duterte, had a business interest in GenCorp Industries. It was found that the firm was awarded 15 contracts in Davao City worth 34.2 million pesos from 2022 to 2026, which raised questions of conflict of interest. The mayor, however, said there were actually 19 contracts. Of the 19 contracts, the mayor said 13 had been completed, delivered, and paid, while 6 are ongoing. The vice president did not intervene in any procurement contracts in Davao City, according to the defense team. The Philippine Coast Guard drove away a Chinese maritime militia vessel that deployed 24 small boats or sampans around Kota Island within the Calayanan Island group on Monday. Tariela said the boats withdrew from the area after the PCG sent a murder boat. The incident was the first time a huge number of Chinese fishing boats came so close to the island. Several parts of Metro Manila, Rizal, and Bulacan are experiencing water service interruptions due to maintenance and improvement works. In separate announcements, water concessionaires Manila Water and Maynilad said the interruptions will last into the weekend. The Philippine National Police urged the public to refrain from hoarding food, water, and essential supplies as law enforcement units stepped up price monitoring and peace and order safeguards ahead of an anticipated very strong El Niño phenomenon. PAGASA indicated that intensifying dry conditions could persist through the first half of 2027.

0: back, everybody. We're back. Okay, I hope you guys have stuck around with us here because we got some really good stuff coming up on Fun with Am and Dave and Aaron. What do we have happening next here? Random funny things that we like to talk about. Here's a random funny thing. Signs your company won't win business of the year.
1: Oh. Can't be us. We're definitely going to win.
0: Absolutely. Yeah. We're not in this list at all.
1: No.
0: Okay, let's find out what the first one is. Your corporate slogan is, quote, "You'll get it when we get around to it."
1: I heard that in a meeting before.
0: Yeah. And Amanda, you got another sign your company won't win business of the year.
1: The toll-free customer service line is 1-888-GET-HOSE.
0: Yeah. Right. They thought they were being brilliant when they came up with
1: that number.
0: But backfired on them. Okay. And then Aaron, you got another one.
2: Okay. Every employee gets a desk, but no chair. You got to stand.
1: You got to be on the run.
0: But you know what? Maybe it's some of those like lifting up desks, the hydraulic desk.
2: Can be fancy.
1: My back is killing me.
0: Okay. I'm sorry. Okay. How about this next one? Your company policy of pants optional Friday has led to numerous employee lawsuits. Okay. How about this next one here, Amanda?
1: While customers try your clothing on, you like to try theirs on.
0: Yeah.
1: Swapsies.
0: I can see that in my head right
1: now.
0: Especially at Victoria's Secret.
2: Yeah.
0: Okay. How about another sign your company won't win business of the year, Aaron?
2: Oh, this is hilarious.
0: Yeah.
2: Okay, you have to close at 4 because your mom doesn't want strangers in the basement during dinner. Eat all your dinner.
1: Everyone out.
2: Oh, I love it.
0: Oh, your mom loves you.
2: Yeah. Right?
0: Oh, she's so
2: I'm a businessman.
0: And kind.
1: Yeah, that's right.
0: Okay, how about we finish this off with this final sign that your company won't be winning business of the year? You've named your store Crap Mart.
1: You're not winning it.
0: That's it. Okay, those are some random funny things we like to talk about on the show. And we are going to now hand it over to Aaron. It's time for him to get up in the sky there.
2: Oh, I gotta get to the chopper.
0: Yeah, you do have to get to the chopper and tell us all about the helicopter traffic report. Coming in next on Fun with Am and Dave and Aaron.

0: Welcome back to Fun with Am and Davo and Aaron. And guess what? It's time for the Eye in the Sky. It's time for the Airhead Traffic Report. Let's pass it over to Airhead.
1: This is Airhead at Chopper 533, high above Phoenix, Arizona, with George, my pilot. We were supposed to be covering Alberta, but George said, I know a shortcut. George, the cactuses are a clue down there. Traffic below is bumper to bumper. One gentleman has been sitting so long, his GPS just said, you know what? Start a family here. It's so hot, a chicken crossed the road and arrived as a rotisserie. There's a fender bender involving two drivers who both claim they had the right of way. They've agreed to settle it peacefully by standing beside their cars and pointing at things over there. Please avoid the left lane. A man is chasing a sunshade that escaped through his sunroof. He's gaining on it, but the sunshade is signaling way better. George, why are we descending? You smell fries. George, that's the dashboard. We've also spotted a convertible carrying an enormous cactus and a passenger who pokes you when you fall asleep. Meanwhile, a driver down below is waving his arms at us. Hello, sir. Oh dear, that's the owner of this helicopter. George, you said you borrowed it. You left a note. Back at 5 doesn't count when you've crossed a border. And our fuel gauge says E. George says that means enough. Enough for what, George? A brief apology? Holy. This is Airhead in Chopper 533, reminding you, Phoenix, use your signals, drink your water, and don't touch the cactuses. Back to you in the studio.
0: Thank you very much, Airhead, and that was the traffic report. Thanks for tuning in here. We've got more coming up on Fun with Am and Davo and Aaron in just a little bit, so stick around.

0: Okay, we're back at it. And what are we doing now? Oh, here's a little hint.
1: Kindly deeds done for free. 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
0: On Fun with Am and Davo and Aaron, it's time to review some of those good stories that are happening around the world. So why don't we start with this one right here. Starts out as a kind of a sad story, but ends on a good note, we promise. A mother in Minnesota lost her daughter last year, but she donated her organs.
3: Oh, beautiful.
0: Now the mother was able to hear her daughter's heartbeat again. Oh, that just gets me.
3: That gets me.
0: Able to hear the heartbeat again inside the recipient's body. The recipient came in person to thank the donor's mother and brought a stethoscope with her. So I've seen this before. And
3: I can't stop the tears
0: just so she could hear her daughter's heartbeat once again.
3: Wow.
0: Oh, yes, there is a video of it if you want to try to find it.
3: There's a few videos of that. I can't even watch it.
0: All right, how about this next one here? A 24-year-old Canadian
3: Canada,
0: named Matthew Clark, such a Canadian name, just pulled off a daring mountain rescue after helping an injured hang glider who crashed into a tree.
3: Ooh.
0: The man in danger was left hanging about 200 feet below the summit, but Matthew was able to scramble up a steep slope to reach him. He then used a knife to cut the man free from his harness, helped him treat a serious knee wound, and stayed with him for about 3 hours until a helicopter rescue team arrived.
3: Oh, wow.
0: That's what we do in Canada.
3: Yeah.
0: An indigenous alliance that helps protect more than 2 million hectares of Amazon rainforest just won the 2026 Gulbenkian Prize for Humanity.
3: Nice. Wow, that sounds pretty good.
0: And I hope I said that right. It comes with over $1 million in prize money.
3: Wow. Excellent.
0: The alliance is based in Ecuador and brings together indigenous people across Ecuador, Peru, and Colombia. The group has helped secure legal ownership of ancestral land and successfully helped cancel 52 illegal mining operations.
3: Oh, wow.
0: Huge job.
3: Yeah.
0: It also has installed more than 1,100 rainwater filtration systems and 200 solar power systems that provide electricity to families, schools, and community facilities across the region.
3: Unreal.
0: So good. So good. I love this good
3: great.
0: Music. Okay, we are going to take a break. When we get back, we got the trivia preview, the questions that we're going to ask on tomorrow's show. Make sure you're here for them. Find out what they are. Have a little time to think about it, and then we can have some more fun together on tomorrow's show. That's coming up next right here on Fun with Em and Dave O'Neill.
4: Oh!

0: This is Fun with Am and Dave on Aaron and on Friday show. How sexy did that sound?
1: Oh, yeah. Yeah.
2: Take it all off.
1: No, put it all back on, Dave.
0: We've got the trivia preview right now to reveal what the questions are going to be so we can reveal what the answers are going to be on tomorrow's show. So join us for it, but let's find out what those questions are right now.
3: Number one, in a survey, only 57% of respondents rated themselves as totally this. Totally what?
0: Number two, according to surveys, over half of us do this with our feet. What is it?
1: And finally, number three, most of us find it very difficult to do this, but 10% say it's easy.
0: Oh, really?
1: What is it?
0: Easy, hey?
1: Yeah.
0: Well, we'll find out what those answers are on tomorrow's show, so join us so we can do the trivia reveal and play along with you guys on Fun with Am and Dave and Aaron. Talk to you tomorrow. OPM.

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1: 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OPM Kaibigan. Davao City Mayor Sebastian Vaste Duterte faced the Senate impeachment court as a hostile witness, reiterating that he was unaware that his sister, Vice President Sara Duterte, had a business interest in GenCorp Industries. It was found that the firm was awarded 15 contracts in Davao City worth 34.2 million pesos from 2022 to 2026, which raised questions of conflict of interest. The mayor, however, said there were actually 19 contracts. Of the 19 contracts, the mayor said 13 had been completed, delivered, and paid, while 6 are ongoing. The vice president did not intervene in any procurement contracts in Davao City, according to the defense team. The Philippine Coast Guard drove away a Chinese maritime militia vessel that deployed 24 small boats or sampans around Kota Island within the Calayanan Island group on Monday. Tariela said the boats withdrew from the area after the PCG sent a murder boat. The incident was the first time a huge number of Chinese fishing boats came so close to the island. Several parts of Metro Manila, Rizal, and Bulacan are experiencing water service interruptions due to maintenance and improvement works. In separate announcements, water concessionaires Manila Water and Maynilad said the interruptions will last into the weekend. The Philippine National Police urged the public to refrain from hoarding food, water, and essential supplies as law enforcement units stepped up price monitoring and peace and order safeguards ahead of an anticipated very strong El Niño phenomenon. PAGASA indicated that intensifying dry conditions could persist through the first half of 2027.

0: When you're missing home, only know you love her when you let her go. And you let her go.
1: 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OPM Kaibigan. Davao City Mayor Sebastian Vaste Duterte faced the Senate impeachment court as a hostile witness, reiterating that he was unaware that his sister, Vice President Sara Duterte, had a business interest in GenCorp Industries. It was found that the firm was awarded 15 contracts in Davao City worth 34.2 million pesos from 2022 to 2026, which raised questions of conflict of interest. The mayor, however, said there were actually 19 contracts. Of the 19 contracts, the mayor said 13 had been completed, delivered, and paid, while 6 are ongoing. The vice president did not intervene in any procurement contracts in Davao City, according to the defense team. The Philippine Coast Guard drove away a Chinese maritime militia vessel that deployed 24 small boats or sampans around Kota Island within the Calayanan Island group on Monday. Tariela said the boats withdrew from the area after the PCG sent a murder boat. The incident was the first time a huge number of Chinese fishing boats came so close to the island. Several parts of Metro Manila, Rizal, and Bulacan are experiencing water service interruptions due to maintenance and improvement works. In separate announcements, water concessionaires Manila Water and Maynilad said the interruptions will last into the weekend. The Philippine National Police urged the public to refrain from hoarding food, water, and essential supplies as law enforcement units stepped up price monitoring and peace and order safeguards ahead of an anticipated very strong El Niño phenomenon. PAGASA indicated that intensifying dry conditions could persist through the first half of 2027.

0: Boys and girls, you are now entering the Chill Out Zone with DJ Lazy B. Hold tight, it could be a rough ride.
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Bill Medley, Jennifer Warnes, late night chill out zone with LB. Hello, how are you? Our survey said, it's a good one tonight. I'm guilty of this, and I reckon you are as well. One in six people forget to do this on a daily basis. Any ideas?

Warning, the Chill Out Zone is Certificate 18. Discretion is advised. Although that's never stopped Lazy B. The Chill Out Zone with LB.

You know, I'm full of advice, relationship advice and the like. Well, I'll give you more tonight. I will try and halve your risk of premature death. That's a bright little subject, isn't it? And when the going gets tough, what do you turn to help you out?

The management here at the Chill Out Zone had a very difficult decision to make. They could either employ a top-rated radio personality, or they could take a long and relaxing holiday in the Mediterranean. Let's just say they've got a cracking tan. And you've got LB.

Jason Mraz. Coming up on the show, have you got a teenager or a young person in the household? I'll tell you something quite clever and dumb about them. And also lifting weights as well. Do you lift weights? You might want to think about it.

Drive, the cars. We're going to end this hour with a nice tune from Lily Allen, Somewhere Only We Know. It reminds me of Christmas, so maybe I'm a little bit early with that or a little bit late from last year. If you want to contact the show, as usual, it'd be lovely to hear from you. If you've not checked out the website before, make a little note of it. Put it in a bookmark, maybe. lazybee.uk. lazybee.uk. You can do all sorts there. Join our little group. Send a request or a dedication. You can take part in the Sunday night show. It's a rather interactive show. We do a thing called Battle of the Ballads as well, and the Night Shift Register. It's all good fun. So have a little look. Let us know what you think. Lazybee.uk. Right now, though, this is Lily Allen on the show.

0: 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Davao City Mayor Sebastian Vaste Duterte faced the Senate impeachment court as a hostile witness, reiterating that he was unaware that his sister, Vice President Sara Duterte, had a business interest in GenCorp Industries. It was found that the firm was awarded 15 contracts in Davao City worth 34.2 million pesos from 2022 to 2026, which raised questions of conflict of interest. The mayor, however, said there were actually 19 contracts. Of the 19 contracts, the mayor said 13 had been completed, delivered, and paid, while 6 are ongoing. The vice president did not intervene in any procurement contracts in Davao City, according to the defense team. The Philippine Coast Guard drove away a Chinese maritime militia vessel that deployed 24 small boats or sampans around Kota Island within the Calayanan Island group on Monday. Tariela said the boats withdrew from the area after the PCG sent a murder boat. The incident was the first time a huge number of Chinese fishing boats came so close to the island. Several parts of Metro Manila, Rizal, and Bulacan are experiencing water service interruptions due to maintenance and improvement works. In separate announcements, water concessionaires Manila Water and Maynilad said the interruptions will last into the weekend. The Philippine National Police urged the public to refrain from hoarding food, water, and essential supplies as law enforcement units stepped up price monitoring and peace and order safeguards ahead of an anticipated very strong El Niño phenomenon. PAGASA indicated that intensifying dry conditions could persist through the first half of 2027.
1: And now, another hour of the world's lushest love songs, live from downtown Birmingham, UK. Broadcasting topless with no safety net. Here he is, LB. This is the Thursday Night Chill Out Zone.

Chill Out Zone with LB. When the going gets tough, what do you turn to? Maybe you could share your wisdom. I'll share mine very shortly. This is Michael Bublé, by the way, on the Late Night Chill Out Zone.

Someone like you. More than a third of us turn to a cup of tea when we got a tough decision to make. 35% of us reckon pausing for a brew has prevented making a grave error. It's true though, isn't it? It's very calming. Some of the reasons for drinking a cuppa are to unwind after a stressful day, to take time out, and to calm those nerves.

Warning. The Chill Out Zone is Certificate 18. Discretion is advised. Although that's never stopped Lazy B. The Chill Out Zone with LB.

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Also, come and meet LB's Monkeys. We're there right now. DJLazyB.com.

time has come to sit back and relax. 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It's the Chill Out Zone with DJ Lazy B.

New music from Taylor Swift. You know, she got married as well. She's dropping a new single called Patient Zero. Lands on Friday. She's very excited. But the question is, are you?

Bill Withers, Ain't No Sunshine. Our survey said tonight, 1 in 6 people forget to do this on a daily basis. Let's do a wrong answer for you from Leah. I'm saying charge their phone. Loads of us leave it until it's nearly flat. Incorrect. The right answer, though, from Sophie, it's drinking water. Loads of us don't have enough water during the day. I'm guilty. What about you?

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The moment you've been waiting for. It's the Chill Out Zone with DJ Lazy B.

Always with me, always with you. Going to play out with Jess Glynn in just a second or two. Thank you for being there at Thursday Night Chill Out Zone. In the bag, it's a wrap. Have a lovely weekend. Might catch you Sunday. Depends. Whatever you're doing, though, take care. Much love and bye-bye for now.

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OPM Kaibigan. Davao City Mayor Sebastian Vaste Duterte faced the Senate impeachment court as a hostile witness, reiterating that he was unaware that his sister, Vice President Sara Duterte, had a business interest in GenCorp Industries. It was found that the firm was awarded 15 contracts in Davao City worth 34.2 million pesos from 2022 to 2026, which raised questions of conflict of interest. The mayor, however, said there were actually 19 contracts. Of the 19 contracts, the mayor said 13 had been completed, delivered, and paid, while 6 are ongoing. The vice president did not intervene in any procurement contracts in Davao City, according to the defense team. The Philippine Coast Guard drove away a Chinese maritime militia vessel that deployed 24 small boats or sampans around Kota Island within the Calayanan Island group on Monday. Tariela said the boats withdrew from the area after the PCG sent a murder boat. The incident was the first time a huge number of Chinese fishing boats came so close to the island. Several parts of Metro Manila, Rizal, and Bulacan are experiencing water service interruptions due to maintenance and improvement works. In separate announcements, water concessionaires Manila Water and Maynilad said the interruptions will last into the weekend. The Philippine National Police urged the public to refrain from hoarding food, water, and essential supplies as law enforcement units stepped up price monitoring and peace and order safeguards ahead of an anticipated very strong El Niño phenomenon. PAGASA indicated that intensifying dry conditions could persist through the first half of 2027.

0: to the show. This is Fun with Am and Dave-O and Aaron. It is Thursday, everybody.
1: Yay, I'm thrilled you're with us.
0: So let's get moving here on the show today. Let's have a good time, and let's thank all the people who've tuned in to listen to the only radio crew that dressed Aaron up as a lost cat to try to collect a reward.
2: Meow. But wouldn't we be collecting the reward from ourselves?
0: Well, yeah, that's called investments. Like we take the reward from ourselves, put in an investment account.
2: Something else. I think that's
0: make
2: called
0: a little
2: laundering.
0: More money.
1: Did you guys get some money?
0: Or is it something like that pyramid scheme or something like that?
2: I think it's laundering.
0: Is it laundering?
1: Laundering money.
0: Well, with Aaron being a cat now, we do have to do a lot of laundry.
2: Yeah,
0: so.
2: True.
1: And this litter box has got to be changed.
2: Oh, gosh. Not it, Dave. Not it.
0: Okay. Well, what's going on the show today? Well, pretty regular, lineup here, but we do have some new hot off the top news headlines that we need to discuss. Some good ones today. We also have the game show, the trivia reveal that I want everybody tuned in and listening, you all playing along. And then, Amanda, you've got...
2: Oh, I've got bam, bam, bam, bam, bam, bam, bam, modern Seinfeld.
1: Oh, is that what that is?
2: Yeah.
1: No.
0: I don't know.
2: It's the modern version.
1: Okay.
0: So terrible every week. So terrible.
2: It's not. Okay, and then I'm going to update us on Bruno Mars, the Victoria's Secret Fashion Show.
1: Ooh,
2: and John Mayer.
1: Ooh.
0: Okay.
1: And then I'm going to tell you about a college professor.
2: Oh, okay.
1: Yeah, that's
2: sure.
1: going to be good. And then after that, I want to tell you about Jake, who I met on the bus and has become the biggest impact on my life.
2: Oh, okay. Yeah. Inspiring.
1: Yeah.
0: And then after you tell us about that and have a little inspiring moment, we're going to get back to
2: the silliness.
0: Amanda.
2: Yeah,
0: Amanda.
2: I've got something serious, actually.
1: What do you got?
2: It's a DIY today.
0: Okay.
2: We all know that turns out great.
0: And then I've got something serious we've got to talk about as well. Signs that your company won't be winning a business of the year.
2: Oh, that's not us. For sure.
0: Okay.
1: And then I'm blabbergasted.
3: Oh, you used it!
0: What were you blabbergasted about?
1: Well, because my pilot, George, has stolen a helicopter.
2: No!
1: What? Yeah,
2: George,
1: this isn't good.
2: George,
0: is your other helicopter in for repairs
1: it's
0: or something?
1: In the shop.
0: It's in the shop?
2: Oh, dear.
1: Yeah.
0: Okay, and then we've got the good news segment. We're going to share some awesome stories that are happening somewhere around the world. And the trivia preview, previewing those questions that we're going to ask on tomorrow's show to reveal the answers for. But right now, we're going to get started with Hot Off the Top News!
4: It's weird.
0: The weird and wacky news. And the headlines I have for today that
1: what
0: we're going to reveal are Venice restaurant charges for background music.
1: Oh, dear.
2: Really?
0: Yeah, they're charging for the background music that you get to listen to.
2: Okay.
0: How about this one? Fraternity Hazing made pledges eat a goldfish.
2: Oh, like
0: we're going to find out. Maybe
2: good.
0: It is the crackers. Maybe it's not as bad as it sounds
2: That's right.
0: More delicious. Yum, yum, yum. Well, speaking of delicious, we got a lot of delicious stuff coming up on the show today, so make sure you stick around for it, because we're going to fill your appetite up with fun right here on Fun with Am and Dave-O and Aaron.

0: Okay, it's time to really get this thing going. Let's rev up our engines and get started with another segment here on Fun with Am and Dave and Aaron, where we do hot off the top news and talk about some of those crazy stories that are coming out in crazy news. And we're going to start with the Venice restaurant charges. I just like the sound of Venice.
1: I know it's Venice,
0: but Venice sounds so much more
1: sophisticated,
2: classy,
0: sophisticated.
1: Je ne sais quoi.
0: Yeah. How about we talk about the them charging for background music now?
1: Oh,
0: wow. Yeah, that's what they're doing. An Italian tourist dining at Cafe Fleuron in Venice's famous St. Mark's Square was surprised to find a €7 music supplement added to her bill.
1: Really?
0: Simona Pera.
2: Crazy.
0: Yeah. She was charged €15 for toast, €16 for two croissants, and €34 for two Aperol spritzes.
2: Oh, yummy.
0: The additional €7 covered three musicians providing live background music during her meal. That was bringing the total of the bill to €72. Apparently, the music wasn't complimentary, neither were the croissants.
2: Wow. So, that's crazy. What did they charge for getting pooped on by a pigeon there?
1: That is free.
0: I don't know if it is. Anyway, they could find a way to make some money. I am actually a little bit surprised that I thought they were charging for recorded music. So, you know what they just play from like the satellite music station.
2: Right.
0: I thought they were charging for that.
1: Usually they charge you at the door. If they're
0: going to have like a band or something like that, charge at the door. Yeah. But if you don't want to pay to listen to the music, there is a €14 charge for noise canceling headphones. You can pay for that
1: instead.
0: And then
1: you can't even talk to your date.
0: That's right.
2: What'd you say?
1: Yeah.
0: How about this story here? Fraternity hazing made pledges eat a goldfish. We're going to find out how delicious this actually is. A University of Arizona fraternity is under investigation for hazing after Sigma Tau Gamma was accused of forcing pledges to drink large amounts of alcohol and swallow live goldfish.
3: The
0: fraternity has been, that was a little overdone.
1: That was.
0: The fraternity has been placed on activity suspension and required to meet with university officials to discuss the allegations.
2: Oh, wow.
0: Yeah,
2: Did they even allow them any tartar sauce and the spritzer of lemon to go with it?
1: Yeah, nope. That would
2: That's
1: be good.
2: That's what I wonder.
0: Yeah. Well, you know, I think they should have forced them to be the first to buy those goldfish clusters we were talking about the other day.
2: Those are expensive.
1: Yes.
0: Force them to pay $1,500 for a goldfish cluster and eat that.
1: That'll learn them.
0: I don't know. It depends what kind of the high Ivy school that they're going to. That might have been falling out of their pockets, $1,500.
2: Yeah.
0: No problem. I can afford that. Okay, well, those are the stories that we've got today for the hot off the top news. We've got some questions that we're going to be answering when we get back. So make sure you're here to enjoy the trivia reveal next on Fun with Am and Dave and Aaron.

0: Mystery Game Show, it's time for the trivia reveal. But first, here's a word from our sponsor.
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0: Okay, we've got our trivia reveal now with the three questions we're going to ask. And we're going to start with this one. Everybody listening can play along, see if you can get the answers right. This first question is about one-third of people don't have this. What is it?
2: Oh, this one's easy. Yeah. A life.
0: Yeah, but one-third of people don't have a life.
3: Oh. Probably, yeah.
0: You're right about that. Yeah. And then, Amanda, what do you say?
3: I'm going to say a pet.
0: A pet?
3: Yes.
2: Cute, cute.
3: Cat or dog.
0: Okay. Yeah. I said any of their childhood home movies.
3: Oh.
0: The albums, right? They just lose the albums over time. Yeah. They don't have those. Yeah. Well, the actual answer for this, let's see if anybody out there got it correct, because the actual answer is money in their savings account.
3: They're what now?
0: Yeah, what exactly is that? Yeah, what is that? Okay, and then we've got number two here. According to a survey, 30% of us haven't done this even once in the last 5 years. What is it, Aaron? What do you think?
2: I'm going to lock it down with gone to the gym.
3: Oh, gone to the gym. That's a good time. One. Yeah.
0: I know that all these answers are very personal to you, Aaron.
2: Oh, yeah. I have a life.
0: That's where you get your inspiration.
2: Yeah, right?
0: Get a life, gone to the gym, haven't done that. Amanda, what did you say?
3: I said cooked a turkey dinner.
0: Oh, that's sad.
3: Yeah, I've never done it.
0: Except I saw a commercial for a sub place that has a whole turkey dinner on a sub.
3: I'll just bring that to turkey dinner.
0: Dip that in the gravy and I'll be happy. Okay, and then I said had a family gathering or games night.
3: Oh,
0: something like that. They haven't done it for a while.
3: Aww.
0: The actual answer is, and I think that actually Aaron's probably the closest on this one, try it on a swimsuit.
2: Oh, I can't get my butt in there.
3: Yeah, no doubt.
0: Okay, number three. I don't want to think about your butt anymore. 10% of people say they never go here, and 70% say they avoid it whenever possible. What is it, Aaron?
2: Ooh,
0: what do you think?
2: The casino.
0: Hey. Actually, that's a great answer.
3: Totally.
0: Oh, my God. I'll be surprised if that's not the actual answer.
3: Uh-huh.
0: Amanda, what did you say?
3: I said the zoo.
0: The zoo?
3: Yeah.
2: What are you talking about?
3: I don't know. Some people don't like it.
2: You're weird.
0: There's nobody that doesn't like the zoo. Everybody likes the zoo.
3: You don't like the zoo.
0: I said 10% of people say they never go to a funeral. 70% say they avoid it whenever possible.
3: Sure.
2: How can you get through life without going to a funeral?
0: Amanda's answer was stupid. Aaron's answer was pretty good.
3: Tell me
0: was
3: how
0: pretty
3: you
0: good.
3: Feel.
0: My answer was really
2: deadly.
0: Good. Yeah, so I don't know which answer is the best, casino or funeral, but what's the actual answer? An outhouse, like a porta potty.
3: My mom would never go in one.
0: People avoid that. Yes, absolutely.
2: I'd rather pee my pants.
0: or run through a Kroger grocery store to get to the bathroom.
3: At 4 in the morning.
0: Take your car and smash right through it.
2: Possibility.
0: Okay, that's it for the trivia reveal and the questions that we had. We're going to have some more fun after the break here when Amanda does her terrible theme song. Do it again for us and what's coming up?
3: Modern Seinfeld.
0: Modern Seinfeld. Coming up next on Fun with Em and Dave and Aaron.
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0: Welcome back to Fun with Em and Devo and Aaron. And now it's time for Amanda to take over. And I'm debating even letting you do this terrible theme
1: Why?
0: Song that you like to do. what is it that we're going to do today? Okay, Amanda, go ahead. What does it sound like today?
1: Seinfeld.
0: It's too fast. Slow it down. Okay, let's do the real one, the one I actually like. Here we go. It's time for Modern Seinfeld. Okay, Amanda, give us the good part on this one here, not your terrible theme song rendition. What's the good part? What's going on?
1: All right, so Jerry's food delivery is marked delivered, but the photo clearly shows that it's at somebody else's door.
0: Okay.
1: George recognizes the mystery hallway and launches an investigation.
0: Yes, good.
1: Elaine starts judging delivery drivers by their photography skills. And Kramer begins staging elaborate delivery photos because he believes presentation is part of the meal, Jerry. Okay, here's another one. Goodness. Elaine discovers a friend unfollowed her, but still watches every story she posts.
0: Okay,
1: Jerry argues that unfollowing somebody is the modern equivalent of crossing the street to avoid them.
0: Yeah.
1: True. George obsessively checks who follows him and accidentally unfollows his boss.
0: And
1: Kramer starts unfollowing everyone, claiming he wants his feed to be exclusive.
0: Okay, nice.
1: Yeah.
0: Well, I can't wait till they come out. I'm sure they're going to launch. You'll hate it, though. If they actually launch a remake of Seinfeld, you will not like it, right? Like, would you like that?
1: I mean, if it's the same like characters, if they remade
0: they're
1: it to
0: be
1: like different
0: characters,
1: I would hate it.
0: No. Okay, that's it for Modern Seinfeld. But we do have more Amanda coming up because she's going to do what, Amanda?
1: The Daily Music News.
0: That's right. Coming up right after this on Fun with Em and Devo and Aaron.

0: Okay, we're back with more fun with Ammon, Davo, and Aaron. You're here as well, so that means you're a very special person. You're a very, very special person because you're going to find out all the little secrets that nobody else is going to find out about it if they're not listening to the show, right?
1: That's right, yeah.
0: And what secrets do we have today?
1: Victoria's secrets.
0: So we're going to find out about that and a lot more right here on the Daily Music News, Amanda.
1: All right, so Bruno Mars has an explanation about why fans sometimes have to wait so long for new music. Mm-hmm. He recalled struggling for years as a songwriter before recording the 2010 hit, Just the Way You Are, and immediately realizing something special was coming through the speakers. Now he says, I'm constantly chasing those feelings, and added that those moments don't come every day.
0: That's right. Yeah, I
1: think Taylor Swift writes the songs in 10 minutes, but whatever.
2: So. I believe it.
0: She's got a formula.
1: So Tate McRae, Cat's Eye, Megan Thee Stallion, and Megan Maroney will perform at the 2026 Victoria's Secret Fashion Show.
0: The secret's out, everybody.
1: The star-studded event is set to take place October 18th in Los Angeles, showcasing a blend of music and fashion.
0: Okay.
1: And finally, John Mayer is headed to the Sphere. He'll play six shows at the Las Vegas venue next spring, featuring solo, full band, and trio sets.
2: Mm-hmm. Oh,
1: interesting. He wrote on Instagram, meet me where the light is. I can't wait to show you what I'm putting together. See you at Sphere.
0: Our show plays in Las Vegas. I wonder if there's some way we can convince the station
2: to get us over
0: to the Sphere there. Maybe we can do our show from the Sphere.
2: Yeah. That'd be amazing.
0: Yeah. How many people does the Sphere hold anyway? Can we
2: 6,000?
0: I think it's more than that.
1: I think it might be more than that, but I have no idea.
0: 60,000 people will do a live show in front of
2: them. Unbelievable. Yeah.
0: And Aaron, you can tell your joke and then we'll have everybody either cheer you on or boo you. 60,000 people booing Aaron's joke at the same time.
2: What is happening to my life?
0: It better not get booed today because it's a Thursday show. This is the Thursday edition of your joke of the day.
2: Yeah, so and brace yourself. This it's better be good.
0: This is better be a good one.
2: I think so.
0: We're going to find out what it is right after this.

0: Okay, it's time for a little ha ha ha.
1: Yeah.
0: It's time to get back to some fun with Em and Dave and Aaron and pass it over to Aaron. Airhead, what do you got doing today? What are you doing and what do you got? What is it?
1: I got a funny.
0: Yeah, what segment? What's it called?
1: Joke of the day.
0: That's right. There you go. And so let's find out what his joke of the day is for our Thursday show. It better be good. It better be good.
1: A college physics professor was explaining a particularly complicated concept to his class when a pre-med student interrupted him.
2: Uh-huh.
1: Why do we have to learn this stuff?
2: Yeah.
0: Whoa, wow, okay.
1: The frustrated student blurted out.
0: Sound effects and everything.
1: Save lies, the professor responded.
0: Oh.
1: And then continues the lecture.
0: Okay.
1: A few minutes later, the student speaks up again.
0: Mm-hmm. What's he say?
1: So how does physics save lives?
2: Mm-hmm. Huh?
1: The professor stared at the student and announced to the class,
0: yeah.
1: Physics saves lives because it keeps the idiots out of medical school.
0: Oh, gotcha.
2: Yeah.
0: Ah. I don't know if that's really a joke, though.
3: I think that might be real.
0: I think that's real life. That's what they truly are doing.
3: That's what I hope, anyway.
0: I hope so, yeah.
1: That was the story from my college days.
0: Oh, yeah. This is the thing I always found funny and kind of joking around, but kind of not a little bit serious about, you know, people who go through medical school and stuff and they want to do brain surgery.
1: Yeah.
0: How is it somebody can go through medical school and learn about brain surgery and do brain surgery and pass with like a 90%? Shouldn't you be getting 100% on?
1: I used to be a doctor, I can tell you all about that kind of stuff.
0: Yeah.
3: Played one on TV.
1: That's right.
3: Yeah.
0: If you're going to be operating on my brain, I want you to know everything. Not just 90% of what you need to know. Okay, that's the joke of the day. Thank you, Aaron. We are going to take a break, and when we get back, Aaron's going to get a little bit serious now, because speaking of his brain, he's had some adversity. We do joke around about it, but you know what? It's also led to some inspirational moments. So, Aaron, you're going to come back and share some of those inspirational moments with everybody, aren't you?
1: Absolutely. So come on back, my

Welcome back to Fun with Adam and Dave on Aaron. I'm Aaron, and I have a story. When I was 25, I was in a life-threatening car accident when somebody T-boned me. I was in a coma for 2 months, suffered permanent brain damage, along with already having dyslexia. Now, many years later, I'm inspiring people through laughter and inspirational stories. Thanks for joining me for Aaron's Inspirational Moments. Here's one of those stories. In honor of Suicide Prevention Awareness Month in September, I want to tell you a story about a gentleman named Jake. He was a nice guy, smiled from start to end. He invited me to sit and asked me what's going on, how's life, how have I been. I didn't know what to say. I was struggling, so I just smiled and pretended. And then the next day, he asked me again and again until I said, Jake, why do you keep asking me that? Can't you see I'm not happy? I hate my job. I can't pay rent. I drift apart from friends. And then I see you and pretend. See, what's the point of it all, Jake? You have it all figured out. You love your job. You clock in, work 9 to 5, get in a nice car, go for a drive to clear your mind. You go home to a real nice home. Cook dinner with the girl you love. You drink some pints. You make love all night. You have it real nice. And then 2 months later, I came back. Called up Jake. No reply. Called again. No reply. Sent a text. No reply. And that's when I realized Jake worked his 9 to 5, got in his car, went for a drive to clear his mind. He cooked his dinner, drank some pints, and took his life. I thought he had it real nice. You see, that was all pretend. We have to check up on our loved ones. See, sometimes the happiest people are the ones fighting the hardest battles. Rest in peace, Jake. Thanks for joining me for Aaron's Inspirational Moment. I look forward to sharing another moment next week. Now stay tuned for more fun with Adam and Dave and me, Aaron.

0: Okay, let's find out what DIY I'm supposed to be doing this week that I'll never get
1: These aren't about you. You know that, right? Because you don't do them, yeah. It's because I have to do them.
0: This is fun.
2: You're the brains of the family.
1: Yeah.
0: Well, this is fun with Am and Dave and Aaron, and we are going to get the brains of the family to tell us all about what she's going to be doing on our DIY today on a segment we like to call
2: Mandatainment.
0: So what is it, Amanda?
1: All right,
0: what are you
1: so
0: doing?
1: I've got a DIY for cutting your own hair.
0: Oh, not cutting my hair.
1: No,
0: right?
1: Oh my gosh, I wouldn't
0: not
1: touch
0: cutting
1: your hair.
0: My hair.
1: Your
0: okay.
1: hair is glorious.
0: Yes, I did decide
1: to trim my own hair.
0: You did.
1: Not cut it.
0: I've seen this.
1: Just one at a tiny piece of time for the front. That was really annoying me. So, like, how hard could it be, right?
0: Uh-huh,
1: yeah. I grabbed the scissors and I stood in front of the bathroom mirror and snip.
0: Yeah.
1: Perfect.
0: Yep. Yeah, no.
1: Oh, now the other side looks longer.
0: I've witnessed this. I know exactly.
1: And now the first side looks longer, so I snip that again. Mm. And this continues until I'm no longer trimming my hair.
0: No,
1: I'm negotiating
0: bald.
1: With
0: oh,
1: it.
0: Oh, dear.
2: He's bald.
1: Maybe I need layers. Yes, that's it. These are layers. I don't know how to cut layers. But 5 minutes later, I've got scissors in one hand, a YouTube tutorial playing in the other, and hair covering the bathroom sink.
0: Mm,
1: the woman in the video keeps saying, don't take off too much. Well, it's a little late for that, Susan.
2: Challenge accepted.
1: Eventually, I have to stop because there isn't much left to correct. And I look in the mirror and it's not terrible. I tilt my head one way and 17 degrees the other way. And 20 minutes later, I'm Googling, how fast does hair grow?
2: Oh, God.
1: Apparently not fast enough. And ask Dave what happened when I came out and said, can you notice I cut
0: I
1: my
0: myself?
1: Hair?
0: Well, I noticed the one thing I didn't know in all the years we've been together, I didn't realize you had a wig. So now she's wearing her wig
1: I
0: to cover
1: I had
0: up
1: a
0: the.
1: Wig. Yeah, I'm getting one. This is ridiculous.
0: Completely different hair color.
1: Yeah.
0: Completely different woman. A new woman she
1: a
0: is.
1: A new woman.
0: Yeah.
1: Not a better one, but a different one.
0: I've witnessed this haircutting fiasco in the past, and it's not.
1: Probably several times.
0: Yeah.
1: I haven't been to a stylist in a long time.
0: I keep suggesting she get the professionals to do it, but she says, I am the professional.
2: I can do it myself.
0: Well, that's good. That's fun. And yeah, we should probably take some pictures of it, put it up on social media for everybody to see.
2: Oh, what a great laugh.
1: We're good. We're good. Yeah.
0: Okay. That's it for, Mandatainment. We are going to come right back. We're going to talk about some random funny things, and we are going to talk about signs your company won't win business of the year.
2: Ooh.
0: That's coming up next on Fun with Am and Dave O'Neill and Aaron.

0: back, everybody. We're back. Okay, I hope you guys have stuck around with us here because we got some really good stuff coming up on Fun with Ammon, Dave, and Aaron. What do we have happening next here? Random funny things that we like to talk about. Here's a random funny thing. Signs your company won't win business of the year.
1: Oh. Can't be us. We're definitely going to win.
0: Absolutely. Yeah. We're not in this list at all.
1: No.
0: Okay, let's find out what the first one is. Your corporate slogan is, quote, "You'll get it when we get around to it."
1: Ooh, I think that's right. I've heard that in a meeting before.
0: Yeah. And Amanda, you got another sign your company won't win business of the year.
1: The toll-free customer service line is 1-888-GET-HOSE.
0: Yeah. That's right. They thought they were being brilliant when they came up with
1: that
0: number,
1: right,
0: but backfired on them. Okay, and then Aaron, you got another one?
2: Okay, every employee gets a desk, but no chair.
1: Oh, no.
2: You got to stand.
1: You got to be on the run.
0: But, you know what? Maybe it's some of those, like, lifting up desks, the hydraulic desk.
2: Maybe. Yeah. Fancy.
0: Stand
1: there
0: up.
1: There is not. My back is killing me.
0: Okay, I'm sorry. Okay, how about this next one? Your company policy of pants optional Friday has led to numerous employee lawsuits. How about this next one here, Amanda?
1: While customers try your clothing on, you like to try theirs on.
0: Yeah.
1: Swapsies.
0: That's a good one. I can see that in my head right
1: now.
0: Especially at Victoria's Secret.
2: Yeah.
0: Okay. How about another sign your company won't win business of the year, Aaron?
2: Oh, this is hilarious.
0: Yeah.
2: Okay, you have to close at 4 because your mom doesn't want strangers in the basement during dinner. Eat all your dinner.
1: Everyone out.
2: Oh, I love it.
0: Oh, your mom loves you.
2: Yeah. Right?
0: Oh, she's so patient and kind.
1: Yeah, that's right.
0: Okay, how about we finish this off with this final sign that your company won't be winning business of the year? You've named your store Crap Mart.
1: You're not winning it.
0: That's it. Okay, those are some random funny things we like to talk about on the show. And we are going to now hand it over to Aaron. It's time for him to get up in the sky there.
2: Oh, I gotta get to the chopper.
0: Yeah, you do have to get to the chopper and tell us all about the helicopter traffic report. Coming in next on Fun with Ammon, Dave, and Aaron. Amen.

0: Welcome back to Fun with Am and Davo and Aaron. And guess what? It's time for the Eye in the Sky. It's time for the Airhead Traffic Report. Let's pass it over to Airhead.
1: This is Airhead at Chopper 533, high above Phoenix, Arizona, with George, my pilot. We were supposed to be covering Alberta, but George said, I know a shortcut. George, the cactuses are a clue down there. Traffic below is bumper to bumper. One gentleman has been sitting so long, his GPS just said, you know what? Start a family here. It's so hot, a chicken crossed the road and arrived as a rotisserie. There's a fender bender involving two drivers who both claim they had the right of way. They've agreed to settle it peacefully by standing beside their cars and pointing at things over there. Please avoid the left lane. A man is chasing a sunshade that escaped through his sunroof. He's gaining on it, but the sunshade is signaling way better. George, why are we descending? You smell fries. George, that's the dashboard. We've also spotted a convertible carrying an enormous cactus and a passenger who pokes you when you fall asleep. Meanwhile, a driver down below is waving his arms at us. Hello, sir. Oh dear. That's the owner of this helicopter. George, you said you borrowed it. You left a note. Back at 5 doesn't count when you've crossed a border. And our fuel gauge says E. George says that means enough. Enough for what, George? A brief apology? Holy. This is Airhead in Chopper 533, reminding you, Phoenix, use your signals, drink your water, and don't touch the cactuses. Back to you in the studio.
0: Thank you very much, Airhead, and that was the traffic report. Thanks for tuning in here. We've got more coming up on Fun with Am and Davo and Aaron in just a little bit, so stick around.

0: Okay, we're back at it. And what are we doing now? Oh, here's a little hint.
1: Kindly deeds done for free. 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
0: On Fun with Am and Davo and Aaron, it's time to review some of those good stories that are happening around the world. So why don't we start with this one right here. Starts out as a kind of a sad story, but ends on a good note, we promise. A mother in Minnesota lost her daughter last year, but she donated her organs.
3: Oh, beautiful.
0: Now the mother was able to hear her daughter's heartbeat again. Oh, that just gets me.
3: That gets me.
0: Able to hear the heartbeat again inside the recipient's body. The recipient came in person to thank the donor's mother and brought a stethoscope with her.
3: Oh,
0: so I've seen this before and
3: I can't stop the tears
0: just so she could hear her daughter's heartbeat once again.
3: Wow.
0: Oh yes, there is a video of it if you want to try to find
3: there you go.
0: There's a few videos of that. I can't even watch it.
3: All
0: right, how about this next one here? A 24-year-old Canadian
3: Canada
0: named Matthew Clark, such a Canadian name, just pulled off a daring mountain rescue after helping an injured hang glider who crashed into a tree.
3: Ooh.
0: The man in danger was left hanging about 200 feet below the summit, but Matthew was able to scramble up a steep slope to reach him. He then used a knife to cut the man free from his harness, helped him treat a serious knee wound, and stayed with him for about 3 hours until a helicopter rescue team arrived.
3: Oh, wow.
0: That's what we do in Canada.
3: Yeah.
0: An indigenous alliance that helps protect more than 2 million hectares of Amazon rainforest just won the 2026 Gulbenkian Prize for Humanity.
3: Nice. Wow, that sounds pretty good.
0: And I hope I said that right. It comes with over $1 million in prize money.
3: Wow. Excellent.
0: The alliance is based in Ecuador and brings together indigenous people across Ecuador, Peru, and Colombia. The group has helped secure legal ownership of ancestral land and successfully helped cancel 52 illegal mining operations.
3: Oh, wow.
0: Beautiful.
3: Yeah.
0: It also has installed more than 1,100 rainwater filtration systems and 200 solar power systems that provide electricity to families, schools, and community facilities across the region.
3: So good.
0: I love this good
3: great.
0: Music. Okay, we are going to take a break. When we get back, we got the trivia preview, the questions that we're going to ask on tomorrow's show. Make sure you're here for them. Find out what they are. Have a little time to think about it, and then we can have some more fun together on tomorrow's show. That's coming up next right here on Fun with Em and Dave O'Neill and Aaron.

0: This is Fun with Am and Dave on Aaron and on Friday's show. How sexy did that sound?
1: Oh, yeah.
2: Put it all back on, Dave.
0: We've got the trivia preview right now to reveal what the questions are going to be so we can reveal what the answers are going to be on tomorrow's show. So join us for it, but let's find out what those questions are right now.
3: Number one, in a survey, only 57% of respondents rated themselves as totally this. Totally what?
0: Number two, according to surveys, over half of us do this with our feet. What is it?
1: And finally, number three, most of us find it very difficult to do this, but 10% say it's easy.
0: Oh, really?
1: What is it?
0: Easy, hey?
1: Yeah.
0: Well, we'll find out what those answers are on tomorrow's show, so join us so we can do the trivia reveal and play along with you guys on Fun with Am and Dave, O, and Aaron. Talk to you tomorrow. Dina.

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OPM Kaibigan. Davao City Mayor Sebastian Vaste Duterte faced the Senate impeachment court as a hostile witness, reiterating that he was unaware that his sister, Vice President Sara Duterte, had a business interest in GenCorp Industries. It was found that the firm was awarded 15 contracts in Davao City worth 34.2 million pesos from 2022 to 2026, which raised questions of conflict of interest. The mayor, however, said there were actually 19 contracts. Of the 19 contracts, the mayor said 13 had been completed, delivered, and paid, while 6 are ongoing. The vice president did not intervene in any procurement contracts in Davao City, according to the defense team. The Philippine Coast Guard drove away a Chinese maritime militia vessel that deployed 24 small boats or sampans around Kota Island within the Calayanan Island group on Monday. Tariela said the boats withdrew from the area after the PCG sent a order boat. The incident was the first time a huge number of Chinese fishing boats came so close to the island. Several parts of Metro Manila, Rizal, and Bulacan are experiencing water service interruptions due to maintenance and improvement works. In separate announcements, water concessionaires Manila Water and Maynilad said the interruptions will last into the weekend. The Philippine National Police urged the public to refrain from hoarding food, water, and essential supplies as law enforcement units stepped up price monitoring and peace and order safeguards ahead of an anticipated very strong El Niño phenomenon. PAGASA indicated that intensifying dry conditions could persist through the first half of 2027.

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OPM Kaibigan. Davao City Mayor Sebastian Vaste Duterte faced the Senate impeachment court as a hostile witness, reiterating that he was unaware that his sister, Vice President Sara Duterte, had a business interest in GenCorp Industries. It was found that the firm was awarded 15 contracts in Davao City worth 34.2 million pesos from 2022 to 2026, which raised questions of conflict of interest. The mayor, however, said there were actually 19 contracts. Of the 19 contracts, the mayor said 13 had been completed, delivered, and paid, while 6 are ongoing. The vice president did not intervene in any procurement contracts in Davao City, according to the defense team. The Philippine Coast Guard drove away a Chinese maritime militia vessel that deployed 24 small boats or sampans around Kota Island within the Calayanan Island group on Monday. Tariela said the boats withdrew from the area after the PCG sent a murder boat. The incident was the first time a huge number of Chinese fishing boats came so close to the island. Several parts of Metro Manila, Rizal, and Bulacan are experiencing water service interruptions due to maintenance and improvement works. In separate announcements, water concessionaires Manila Water and Maynilad said the interruptions will last into the weekend. The Philippine National Police urged the public to refrain from hoarding food, water, and essential supplies as law enforcement units stepped up price monitoring and peace and order safeguards ahead of an anticipated very strong El Niño phenomenon. PAGASA indicated that intensifying dry conditions could persist through the first half of 2027.

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OPM Kaibigan. Davao City Mayor Sebastian Vaste Duterte faced the Senate impeachment court as a hostile witness, reiterating that he was unaware that his sister, Vice President Sara Duterte, had a business interest in GenCorp Industries. It was found that the firm was awarded 15 contracts in Davao City worth 34.2 million pesos from 2022 to 2026, which raised questions of conflict of interest. The mayor, however, said there were actually 19 contracts. Of the 19 contracts, the mayor said 13 had been completed, delivered, and paid, while 6 are ongoing. The vice president did not intervene in any procurement contracts in Davao City, according to the defense team. The Philippine Coast Guard drove away a Chinese maritime militia vessel that deployed 24 small boats or sampans around Kota Island within the Calayanan Island group on Monday. Tariela said the boats withdrew from the area after the PCG sent a murder boat. The incident was the first time a huge number of Chinese fishing boats came so close to the island. Several parts of Metro Manila, Rizal, and Bulacan are experiencing water service interruptions due to maintenance and improvement works. In separate announcements, water concessionaires Manila Water and Maynilad said the interruptions will last into the weekend. The Philippine National Police urged the public to refrain from hoarding food, water, and essential supplies as law enforcement units stepped up price monitoring and peace and order safeguards ahead of an anticipated very strong El Niño phenomenon. PAGASA indicated that intensifying dry conditions could persist through the first half of 2027.

0: back.
1: It's Thursday. My beautiful bride is here at my side. Hello, Heidi. How you doing?
2: Hello, I'm good. How are you?
1: I'm also good. I'm excited to read a Dear John letter today from a married couple. And Heidi, we're going to save a marriage today.
2: Okay.
1: So what's going to happen? You and me going to save a marriage. Not the first time that's happened, by the way.
2: It isn't.
1: We have saved tens of marriages. Okay, maybe more than that.
2: We've done well.
1: I don't know how many we've saved, but I do know that we have saved some marriages, and we want to do that today. And I'll give you just a brief little look here. They've been married 18 years, and they think she says we're going to probably get divorced because he likes the house at 68 degrees. I like it at 72 degrees. They've had quite the thermostat spat. And she's like, I just don't know how we're going to make it through this. So I have a really good idea. 70 degrees. Anyway, we're going to get to the letter, and you can chime in with your advice at facebook.com/John and Heidi Show.

0: Okay, it's time to really get this thing going. Let's rev up our engines and get started with another segment here on Fun with Am and Dave and Aaron, where we do hot off the top news and talk about some of those crazy stories that are coming out in crazy news. And we're going to start with the Venice restaurant charges. I just like the sound of Venice.
1: I know it's Venice,
0: but Venice sounds so much more
1: sophisticated,
2: classy,
0: sophisticated.
1: Je ne sais quoi.
0: Yeah. How about we talk about the them charging for background music now?
1: Oh,
0: wow. That's what they're doing. An Italian tourist dining at Cafe Fleuron in Venice's famous St. Mark's Square was surprised to find a €7 music supplement added to her bill.
1: Really?
0: Simona Pera.
2: Crazy.
0: Yeah. She was charged €15 for toast, €16 for two croissants, and €34 for two Aperol spritzes.
2: Oh, yummy.
0: The additional €7 covered three musicians providing live background music during her meal. That was bringing the total of the bill to €72. Apparently, the music wasn't complimentary, neither were the croissants.
2: Wow. Uh-huh. So, that's crazy. What did they charge for getting pooped on by a pigeon there?
1: That is free.
0: I don't know if it is. Anyway, they could find a way to make some money. I am actually a little bit surprised that I thought they were charging for recorded music. So, you know what they just play from like the satellite music station.
2: Right.
0: I thought they were charging for that.
1: Usually they charge you at the door. If they're
0: going to have like a band or something like that, charge at the door. Yeah. But if you don't want to pay to listen to the music, there is a €14 charge for noise canceling headphones. You can pay for that
1: instead.
0: And then
1: you can't even talk to your date.
0: That's right.
2: What'd you say?
1: Yeah.
0: How about this story here? Fraternity hazing made pledges eat a goldfish. We're going to find out how delicious this actually is. A University of Arizona fraternity is under investigation for hazing after Sigma Tau Gamma was accused of forcing pledges to drink large amounts of alcohol and swallow live goldfish.
3: They are live. The
0: fraternity has been, that was a little overdone.
1: That was.
0: The fraternity has been placed on activity suspension and required to meet with university officials to discuss the allegations.
2: Oh, wow. Yeah, did they even allow them any tartar sauce and the spritzer of lemon to go with it?
1: Yeah, nope. That would
2: That's
1: be good.
2: That's what I wonder.
0: Yeah. Well, you know, I think they should have forced them to be the first to buy those goldfish clusters we were talking about the other day.
2: Those are expensive.
1: Yes.
0: Force them to pay $1,500 for a goldfish cluster and eat that.
1: That'll learn them.
0: I don't know. It depends what kind of the high Ivy school that they're going to. That might have been falling out of their pockets, $1,500.
2: Yeah.
0: I can afford that. No problem. Okay, well, those are the stories that we've got today for the hot off the top news. We've got some questions that we're going to be answering when we get back. So make sure you're here to enjoy the trivia reveal next on Fun with Am and Dave and Aaron.

0: Now, surveys and studies and such, if you need to chill out, grab a book. A new editorial from researchers at the University of Cambridge suggests reading for pleasure might do more than provide an escape. It could benefit your mental and brain health. A survey found that 6 minutes of reading was associated with a 68% drop in stress levels. Do you feel like that, Heidi, when you
1: read? Yes, I love to
0: read. Does stress just fall away?
1: Yes.
0: You need to read more then, don't you? I stress her out a lot. Regular readers also report more empathy and less loneliness. I think it depends on what you're reading. Because the stuff that Heidi reads, there's no empathy involved. While older adults who read regularly have a lower risk of cognitive decline, kids who develop reading habits early show better attention span and fewer mental health problems later on. In a survey, reading ranked as the most popular way people relax, with 38% picking up a good book as their go-to method. That beats enjoying a glass of wine, 31%, or a hot bath, 10%. You could do all three.
1: Read in the tub with a glass of wine.
0: There you go.
1: Yeah.
0: You know, have you ever read while you're in the tub?
1: No.
0: I wonder how I would get the book all wet.
1: Yeah, you'd get the pages wet and it's a whole thing.
0: Yeah. Well, maybe not that then. Surveys and studies and such on the John and Heidi Show.

0: Welcome back to Fun with Em and Davo and Aaron. And now it's time for Amanda to take over. And I'm debating even letting you do this terrible theme
1: Why?
0: Song that you like to do. what is it that we're going to do today? Okay, Amanda, go ahead. What does it sound like today?
1: Robin
0: Seinfeld. It's too fast. Okay, let's do the real one, the one I actually like. Here we go. It's time for Modern Seinfeld. Okay, Amanda, give us the good part on this one here, not your terrible theme song rendition. What's the good part? What's going on?
1: All right, so Jerry's food delivery is marked delivered, but the photo clearly shows that it's at somebody else's door.
0: Okay.
1: George recognizes the mystery hallway and launches an investigation.
0: Yes, good.
1: Elaine starts judging delivery drivers by their photography skills. And Kramer begins staging elaborate delivery photos because he believes presentation is part of the meal, Jerry. Okay, here's another one. Goodness. Elaine discovers a friend unfollowed her, but still watches every story she posts. Jerry argues that unfollowing somebody is the modern equivalent of crossing the street to avoid them.
0: Yeah.
1: True. George obsessively checks who follows him and accidentally unfollows his boss.
0: And
1: Kramer starts unfollowing everyone, claiming he wants his feed to be exclusive.
0: Okay, nice.
1: Yeah.
0: Well, I can't wait till they come out. I'm sure they're going to launch. You'll hate it, though. If they actually launch a remake of Seinfeld, you will not like it, right? Like, would you like that?
1: I mean, if it's the same characters, if they remade it to be like different characters, I would hate it.
0: No. Okay, that's it for Modern Seinfeld. But we do have more Amanda coming up because she's going to do what, Amanda?
1: The Daily Music News.
0: That's right. Coming up right after this on Fun with Em and Davo and Aaron.

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OPM Kaibigan. Davao City Mayor Sebastian Vaste Duterte faced the Senate impeachment court as a hostile witness, reiterating that he was unaware that his sister, Vice President Sara Duterte, had a business interest in GenCorp Industries. It was found that the firm was awarded 15 contracts in Davao City worth 34.2 million pesos from 2022 to 2026, which raised questions of conflict of interest. The mayor, however, said there were actually 19 contracts. Of the 19 contracts, the mayor said 13 had been completed, delivered, and paid, while 6 are ongoing. The vice president did not intervene in any procurement contracts in Davao City, according to the defense team. The Philippine Coast Guard drove away a Chinese maritime militia vessel that deployed 24 small boats or sampans around Kota Island within the Calayanan Island group on Monday. Tariela said the boats withdrew from the area after the PCG sent a murder boat. The incident was the first time a huge number of Chinese fishing boats came so close to the island. Several parts of Metro Manila, Rizal, and Bulacan are experiencing water service interruptions due to maintenance and improvement works. In separate announcements, water concessionaires Manila Water and Maynilad said the interruptions will last into the weekend. The Philippine National Police urged the public to refrain from hoarding food, water, and essential supplies as law enforcement units stepped up price monitoring and peace and order safeguards ahead of an anticipated very strong El Niño phenomenon. PAGASA indicated that intensifying dry conditions could persist through the first half of 2027.

0: Heidi, do you know the rings inside of a tree trunk tell a story? Yeah, each ring usually represents 1 year of growth, and their thickness can reveal whether the year was a wet year or a dry year, a warm year or a cold year.
1: I did know all of that. Yes, I did.
0: Wow. I learned that in smarty school. Pants. What else do you know, Heidi?
1: I know a lot of things.
0: You do.
1: John.
0: She knows all kinds of stuff. All right. We don't know everything. She does. But now you know this. Thanks for listening to the John and Heidi Show.

0: say.
1: Time now for the joke of the day with my beautiful bride, Heidi Small. What you got for me there, Heidi?
2: I was on the wrong thing.
1: Yeah.
2: Okay. This one is just dumb. The world
1: say that all the time,
2: by the way. The world tongue twister champion just got arrested. I hear they're going to give him a really tough sentence. What do you get when you cross a grocery store and a scientist?
1: I don't know.
2: Market research.
1: Market research.
2: How can you spot a baby snake?
1: How?
2: It's got a rattle.
1: See, these are not bad. You make it sound like they're horrible.
2: They're not my kind of jokes.
1: Yeah, they're a little bit there, but that's all right. All right. That is the joke of the day on the John and Heidi Show.

0: Time now for the scoop of the day. 43% say they tip 20% or more at restaurants.
1: Mm-hmm.
0: How do you calculate it? Is there like a certain thing where you go, this is how much I do?
1: I usually do 20.
0: And does it depend on
1: it
0: how
1: depends
0: the service?
1: On the service. I mean, obviously, I'm not as generous if I feel like I've been ignored and I have to.
0: There have been a few times that we've been places where it almost feels like they wish we would rather not be there.
1: And
0: have you ever noticed
1: that?
0: Well,
1: I don't even tip 20% at that point.
0: And there's one place that we went where the person was very rude to Heidi. We've never been back there.
1: No.
0: And I used to love that place.
1: I know. We used to go there.
0: And I suggested it over and over. And she's like, no, I don't want to go there.
1: Nope,
0: and I'm like, why? She's like, I'm not going back to that place. I'm like, okay.
1: And from what I understand, that particular employee is no longer there.
0: Then
1: but I still won't go.
0: We should give it another chance.
1: I will not go back.
0: All right. Well, dating apps may be getting a little less digital. New apps are encouraging singles to meet through shared interests and real-world activities rather than the old routine of endless swiping and chatting.
1: Surf, I think that makes more sense.
0: Yeah, one is called Surf. They let users filter matches by fitness habits, and they have organized workout-based blind dates. Dutch app Breeze skips messaging altogether. Instead, it arranges a time and a place for matches to meet. Even some established apps are moving offline, with Bumble and Tinder adding features that are focused on in-person events. The shift comes as dating app burnout has grown, with 78% of users saying they are tired of the swiping and the chatting. Meanwhile, paid users have declined at both Tinder's parent company and Bumble. So the paid users down. There we go. Scoop of the day on the John and Heidi Show.

0: the shape of you.
1: Excited to visit right now with the very talented Nicholas Reynolds. We're going to talk about his latest book. It's called Ortiz's War, the Allies' Secret Weapon Against the Nazis in France. And this looks fantastic. What made you decide to write a book on this particular subject?
2: I have a degree in history from Oxford, and I decided to specialize in World War II. So after that, I joined the Marine Corps and added a layer there as an infantry officer in the Marine Corps and as a historian in the Marine Corps. So after that, I joined the CIA and ultimately worked as a historian for the CIA Museum. So it was as if I were taking prerequisites for Ortiz studies. Ortiz was a natural fit for me. Here's a man who World War II, he was in the Marine Corps, he fought the Germans. So all topics that, I had some familiarity with and interest in, right? You don't ever want to write a book that you're not interested in.
1: Yeah.
2: So this was something that really focused my interest.
1: Well, I can see why you're fascinated. And I have to admit, I had never heard of him before getting the information about your book. And then I've had a chance to learn a little bit. But the more I learn, the more I realize everybody should know this guy. So thank you for writing a book about him.
2: So Ortiz has been around. The story in a nutshell is French-American kid. Dad was born in Paris, naturalized American citizen. Ortiz was born in New York City. Parents split. He went back and forth between America and France. And at 18, he ran away to join the French Foreign Legion, kind of an extreme thing to do, had a quite a run in the 1930s and the beginning of the 1940s in the French Foreign Legion. Captured by the Germans, left for dead on the battlefield after being wounded, picked up by the Germans, patched up by the Germans, and then put in a prisoner of war camp from which he escapes, comes to the United States, joins the Marine Corps, goes back to Europe and is parachuted into France behind German lines there to work with the resistance. So, you know, the stuff of a movie right there.
1: Yeah.
2: At one point, he rescues my co-author, Katie S. Sanders' grandfather, who is a flyer, and he's shot down over France, and he has the great good fortune to encounter Ortiz, who gets him out of the country, and that enables Katie's lineage can continue. Thanks to Peter Ortiz.
1: And again, the story is phenomenal. And I feel like, and you kind of mentioned it too, it feels like it's a movie. I think this would make an amazing movie or TV series. Has anybody talked to you about the rights to this yet?
2: What seems to be holding people back to a certain extent is that it's such a sprawling story, right? And unless you take, if you take one slice of it, then it becomes manageable. But it's got hints of Lawrence of Arabia, right? It's got North Africa, it's got Paris, it's got, the French Alps, it's got prisoner of war camp in Germany. And, that's a lot to put in a movie. So,
1: yeah.
2: So maybe the answer will be somebody will come along and say, hey, we need to take this slice of the story and make a movie out of it.
1: Well, maybe instead of a 90-minute movie, this could actually be a series and it might even be multiple seasons. I think everybody needs to know more about this guy.
2: We agree. Katie Sanders and I agree. This is a story that we think needs to be out there. And it's kind of a feel-good story at a time when, we don't have a lot of feel-good stories. Yeah. You pick up the newspaper, and yes, we still get a paper newspaper. You have this person angry at that person and this crisis, and, things are not getting resolved. And then you got a guy like Ortiz, who, as Katie has said, is never the person who says, that's someone else's problem.
1: Yeah.
2: I'm not going to do it. Instead, Ortiz steps up and he says, okay, here's what we're going to do.
1: I love that. Nicholas, thank you so much for your time today.
2: It's my pleasure, sir.
1: Again, the book is out right now. I've got a link to it in the show notes for today at johnandheidishow.com.
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3: Davos City Mayor Sebastian Vaste Duterte faced the Senate impeachment court as a hostile witness, reiterating that he was unaware that his sister, Vice President Sara Duterte, had a business interest in GenCorp Industries. It was found that the firm was awarded 15 contracts in Davos City worth 34.2 million pesos from 2022 to 2026, which raised questions of conflict of interest. The mayor, however, said there were actually 19 contracts. Of the 19 contracts, the mayor said 13 had been completed, delivered, and paid, while 6 are ongoing. The vice president did not intervene in any procurement contracts in Davos City, according to the defense team. The Philippine Coast Guard drove away a Chinese maritime militia vessel that deployed 24 small boats or sampans around Kota Island within the Calayanan Island group on Monday. Tariela said the boats withdrew from the area after the PCG sent a order boat. The incident was the first time a huge number of Chinese fishing boats came so close to the island. Several parts of Metro Manila, Rizal, and Bulacan are experiencing water service interruptions due to maintenance and improvement works. In separate announcements, water concessionaires Manila Water and Maynilad said the interruptions will last into the weekend. The Philippine National Police urged the public to refrain from hoarding food, water, and essential supplies as law enforcement units stepped up price monitoring and peace and order safeguards ahead of an anticipated very strong El Niño phenomenon. Pagasa indicated that in